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1: 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Ain't nothing but a cool Saturday.

morning, good morning with Bayete, DJ Fat Cook versus Mahuta. It is the morning shake up. 11 going to July 2026. 13 minutes after 6 is Katsako. So, now we're going to 9 o'clock. Exeni. Ingo Messing and Ingayo into Gantle. That was Big Zulu featuring Casper. Big Zulu featuring Casper in your vest. Okay, Buffet. Today, I'm going to say Nisbonga Kulu Woods. Have some booty. A better time, Sana. It's him. But I'm going to say this bonk. It's Kumbuli Paramani. The Sontel Zion's Casas Fanayo. They'll be back on your radio. Welcome to Slandela on our Facebook page and under 88.5 FM. Update and number WhatsApp 0687649969. Okay, well, this is Kat. So, we're selling a testament. I with me, myself, and I. It is the Queen Rejoice. It's Queen Naland. Now, it's the morning shake up.

0: Alright, kanti ke ku Queen Nala kumafavuke akahambi yedwa, uhamba nomunye umafavuke. Igama lami uSthembiso uPro Ndlovu gatsheni babenye out. Bathi uthini ngoPro?
1: Yeah, Pro.
0: Hello, hello, hello, hello. It's a Saturday.
1: Oh.
0: Yeah, it's a Saturday.
1: What's a Saturday? No, my friend, no, what's a Saturday?
0: I can't wait for today. If we would see, just make sure to overlay this show. I'm going to say, because in this season, I'm telling you, we have our guest, just be ready for a stellar show.
1: How? You didn't! No, you did not!
0: Asambe. Nangu DJ, Utanki Boy, DJ Tira, Skills, Usolano, but it depends on. Kona nomkilane, and the MP San.
1: You did not.

0: Find the one my fire bearings. 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

0: Sazananda edit point for Famous the morning shake up 21 minutes after 6 o'clock. 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
0: 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We are having a stellar show today, so that's what is going to happen. 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
1: yebo
0: I love that
1: I love that.
0: Okay, so song number one, I'm starting with this one, is that okay?
1: Let's use this one on this side.
0: Oh, okay, all right.
1: Yes.
0: Number one, song number one. Okay.

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1: Yeah,
0: so Hamba, Siegu, song number two. Okay, pro.
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0: In Jalong, and your song number one is Splendor Fast Summer Chance. Song number two is Matlatini and the Hotel Queens Gazette. We are swelling in our way. So, in the back, vote at 068-764-9969. 068-764-9969. Uhamba naipi. There's Splendor Fast Summer Chance. There's Matlatini and the Hotel Queens Gazette. Asazi. Asazi. 068-764-9969. Usumanga
2: I'm going to go to the house.
0: Comes on a small and the lot sucks in featuring Sykes, Young Stana, King of a Piano, Yozam of it. At 6:30, summer jobs will be quite listened up as a color of the soup. Alala.

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1: 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Let us leave Paris today with the resolve to turn the decisions of this committee into the daily reality of every learner. The generation of today and the generations of the future are counting on us to build as well as to deliver an education system that is worthy of their promise.
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0: Metinala, et I'm a buffalo. And the 8.4 FM. It's the morning shake up of Fetch and I'm Sanjay Sen, the Children of Queen Richards, as well as a pro, while Quand Love, Vinch of Little Twas, or Lobolangas, as a Ruboa, Kupro, as a Alokus, as a powerhouse.
1: Even his law was such a map of Falo. I think when I saw the Losasaka, it's a boy Benyat.
0: Oh, boy Benyat,
1: boy
0: Benyat, Umdlovu, oh, this is why we must have a nap. Oh, okay, I see. Right, 16 minutes before 7 o'clock on the 11th July. Lagu morning shake up a face. It's not about the Sunday in the harbor. Because it's a rat at the news.
1: Rat at the daba.
0: How fella?
1: What's that mean? But it's kind of say
2: trending stories. Missy Sharp is there.
0: Did I also make headlines? Maybe.
1: What about?
0: About my new.
1: What?
0: Status.
1: What status?
0: I said it.
1: Oh, yeah. Nela seni endaweni zika samajobe sike zithu ngobe zithu zintshasha sawona ama VIP lapha ya sawona ama VIP besibingelela lapha ya sizobuya manje nje sibuye manje lapha
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3: sambonani ke ngama ngosamajobe niyazi ke ngalesi sikhathi ukuthi sisike sikhona ke thina sizothi SCP ebes trend kuleli sonto. Where do I start? So that this guy is based on Austin Adida Mzukwa laphana ke ku social media, that is Instagram as well as on Facebook. He's a big personality kulama social media ngikhuluma ngawo, unama followers amaningi wona impela. So umfana lo, this is a guy, he went to a take ukuyokwenza i-BBL ne liposuction.
0: Yes.
3: 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Yes. 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
2: How
0: did he pull the trigger? You're still alive, you're just wasting our time, please go on set. 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This person threatened my life on khomba ngesibhamu so we can't just carry on with our lives like nothing happened. 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season 2 of this show please don't consider calling me back ngoba angeke ngisakwazi.
3: Happened was normally when you are in a production they provide a driver for you ne so if you guys are from one area or the same area if so guys come ngemlazi so ngithamba ngemoto
2: yona
3: and I remember that day it was 5 o'clock in the morning so early you know kusampondo sankomo and I'm like Husa, I have 20 scenes a day today. I just want to relax. You know, I want to be in silence in the car and an end. And the guy I was with in the car wanted to connect to the Bluetooth of the car. And I said to him, Ish, bitch, he hasn't said a banda. Ungadlali ngoma right now. I just want to husa. I just want to relax. And I have 20 scenes today, so can you please not play music? And he took out a gun and he pointed the gun at me and said, this is not your mother's car. You will play the song I want to play at any time. So then anyways, I'm like, okay, how do I tackle this? Let me tell my agents, let me go to production first and see how we can find a way forward because this guy right here just made me really uncomfortable.
2: Yeah.
4: It's uncomfortable is an understatement.
3: Yeah, yeah. Gun. Unsafe, yeah. So then I go to the producers. I'm like, guys, this is what happened and they said, but did you die? Like nothing has happened. He didn't pull a trigger. So can you please just go to set? Because right now we're running out of time.
0: Yep, kunjalo ke asihlangene sodenzanga sesikhathi esifanayo khona la emsakazweni inamba 88.4 FM.
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5: As was always a problem queen with the story efana nalesi.
4: Yeah.
5: Esigcina sezikuphoqa ukuthi noma zikinfluence ukuthi ugcine sewuthathe le side olizwayo. 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
1: singathi hayi bese njalo ungawudlala umuntu just want to relax
0: because of the isibhamu.
1: Yeah.
0: Anyway, I ngaye
1: ke. As much as ungathatha amasayidi kuzobe sengazi uthi.
0: Yes.
1: Aze sivale.
0: Sivale ngaye umthina itsunami lethu useya e-rehab.
1: Good for him.
0: Yeah.
1: Good for you. Good for you. All the best. 1,000 baht, 100 baht.
0: 100 baht, yeah.
1: Tonight, tsunami.

0: Hence we have Mahlathini Gazette. That's what we have. All right, gentlemen, I guess one day we'll see Tini, though.
1: Yeah, sudden man.
2: Tini, stay my tea.
0: Yes, stay.
2: Okay, no dilemma uqulo uthe uhamba no number 2 mhlamba asidlale asidlala umzala then usinda then then mase abesidlala amanye after. Hayi
0: umzala mye.
3: Mom bonjalo elindelela mazwi ayikini bindelela ephethe bindelela ukhulukuse bindelela le queen rejoice but sinalo bindelela ukhathini kuzindela yo ombom
0: After 7 o'clock on All Things Well Being, Kumbulusi sinayo Professor Nandi of Inkosazana Yomhlume. La sikhuluma khona ngezempilo eziphathelene namadoda.
2: Yeah. Yeah.
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5: To those who would be secondary beneficiaries to the primary beneficiary. Because we need to ask ourselves questions as to why our people are failing to run businesses. But those who are coming outside of our borders on the very same field, they are able to sustain. Unfortunately so, offer little opportunities to our unemployed citizens. Because, you know, when you talk about China more, you'll count the number of the local people who are on the strategic platforms. I don't think that our people only deserve to clean the floor. I'm encouraged that this council has already begun to locate its own strategic priorities within that broader picture, recognizing that human resource development in this province cannot be pursued in isolation from the economic realities of our municipalities.
2: Abasebenzi be-EPWP ngaphansi kwenyunyana iMathusa eThekwini bathi ke ukumiswa kwabo isigubhu kane kubalimazile njengoba ke bebalelwa emashumi amathathu abantu asebedlulile emhlabeni ngenxa yokukhwantalala kulandela ke ukumiswa kwabo emsebenzini. 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
3: I've given so many briefings to police management regarding Khan crime intelligence and the things that they were getting up to. But nothing was done. In fact, we were just, firstly, it was covertly. They tried to stop us covertly, but it later on just became overtly.
4: Khan, if you're coming here to
5: help me. Khan, I'm a general. Don't address me as Khan. That's the last time you call me Khan.
4: You see now.
5: You call me general.
4: No, don't shout at me.
5: You call me general. You don't call me Khan. I'm not your friend. I'm your commander.
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Esther featuring Makwen Delegacy Ketile Ketile Msazanana 88.4 FM. 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Mhla 11 July 2026 15 minutes after 7 o'clock isikhathi sakho sisho kanjalo ke namhlanje kuseni. 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

0: Yeah, and the testament that I'm a lot of lama in a powerhouse, but Utining or Pro.
1: Namhlanje ke njengoba kuyona ke u morning shake up uyazi ukuthi ngalesi sikhathi sisuke singena ngezinto ezithinta noma sithi nje all things well being ngivele ngenze ngendlela yakho
2: all things well being and NGO profiling on the morning shake up on the morning shake up.
0: Yebo, yes, yeah. 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That's why we are having our own professor.
1: Nandi Ngubane,
0: yeah.
1: Of Inkosazane Mhlume, angithanda ukumbiza ihamba yedwa. Professor Nandi Ngubane, we Inkosazane Mhlume. Namhlanje as we celebrate the man's month, we take a look ekuziguleni noma esifweni that affecting mostly amadoda. And studio nje bekhona ku Professor Nandi Ngubane as a qualified ancillary health practitioner level 5 and ECD teacher level 5, award winning radio DJ in 2023 and 2024, graduated native homeopathy.
3: Yes.
1: Professorship.
3: Yes.
1: Okay. Both national and international. Higher certificate in African indigenous herbs and knowledge. Umuda vela piwe nje. Amaze
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0: Hawu. 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
1: Ngisenge ama products yabo ukuthi
0: ayenza ushise.
2: Oh, nice. All right, we get it.
0: Okay. That's it. Kona, this first question that we pressed from Sogubuza, I think, says in Tule, Unand.
2: Yeah.
0: Let's just continue with it. Yele, no manje, jonga manje, ngiyakhumbula the others, no mara go any shows.
1: Yes.
0: Because it started with Inkosazane Mhlume. I think the main focus was going to see Inkosazane.
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1: all right the first one is being overweight
0: Oh.
1: Obesity.
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1: 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Unfortunately ke with the food that we eat abantu besilisa abako 25 abako 21 now sebe noshukela. Sometimes it's genetic, sometimes izinto esidlayo including ama pre-workouts banibani laba abasebenzisayo.
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0: Uma usi pre-workout usho
1: 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Yes, they do. Yes, they do contribute to ama health issues. And there's a belief yoguti there's it's a myth yoguti if you take those protein shakes once twice gora nomsipha sezantsi uyakhula and it's that's not the case they are under pressure
2: hey.
1: Do you want it big
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0: yes, that's very important. Kanti futhi ne screening is very important. Uhambe eclinic ukuthi ngicela uzowenza i check up yabo. But ngajabula because it's something that's very unusual ukuthi how a man uzokwenza itara check up because you guys don't go there. That's why we are here to encourage amadoda ukuthi go to the clinic, go for a check up, come to me ke ekhosombeni uthi hey dokotela, hey kunenkinga kanje, then I'll help you.
2: Yeah, yeah, ethina sasaba ukubuza ugcinile.
0: Exactly, nishotisela ngamadoda emhlabeni.
2: All right, yes, sisakhuluma ngo prostate ke. Okay, there's something else oyithintile lapha, I diabetes. 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
0: Ama early signs of diabetes ne, it's weight loss of appetite, ukujuluka. The symptoms are similar to those our TB, ilaw. And sometimes you might have it ube nayo ube I carrier and not even notice ukuthi akho ama symptoms iqhamukise iqumba phansi. Yes,
3: ukuthi ama silence killers.
0: Yes, it's just like lo muntu ozongaguli from HIV ongeke azabe nama symptoms angabi nayo ilonda, and then all of a sudden how besihlale nawe last week, the next thing usu admitiwe. Yes, there's people like that babizwa ngama carrier because they don't show any signs.
3: All right, dokotela, now sesikhulume ngezifo lezi ezivamise ukuthiwa amahlala khona. What about isifo senhliziyo? Because it still remains a leading cause of death kumadoda amaningi.
0: Yes.
3: What lifestyle habits akhuphula lama risk lawo?
0: All right, the main issue with inhliziyo is caffeine.
1: Okay.
3: Oh, yay!
0: Caffeine.
1: Ah.
0: Energy drinks.
1: Yeah,
3: yes,
1: yeah.
0: Yes, caffeine, ama energy drinks. AS tattoo iphilisi lokuvusa induku.
1: Ha.
0: Iphilisi lokuvusa induku is dangerous because it's a drug.
3: Uh-huh.
0: Yabo, it's a drug. Isebenza ngaleso sikhathi, it raises I testosterone yakho, it raises I heart rate. The time when you get heart rate is where your body reacts so that uzokwazi ukuthi unelise umuntu esifazane. So the main causes of isifo senhliziyo, I caffeine, it's coffee, ama energy drinks, ebese kuba yabo nje iphilisi li dangerous cause lifike lifana nomuntu ozokuqhukuluza mawuphuza isminofo. 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
3: Now I am thinking ukuthi lama philisi wabo sebewaphuza ngeenergy drink.
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3: Yeah, I see.
1: Yo.
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3: Emvelo ngisho kahle ma indigenous herbs.
0: Yes.
3: So are there any indigenous amakhambi emvelo commonly used for men's wellness?
0: Yes.
3: And maphi ama precautions abantu okumele ukuthi bawaqaphele ngoba angithi khona la kwadume khona nomdulo ufiye ukumbeseka.
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0: Ama clothes mambi.
3: Yeah,
0: but I'm I detox so ube right ma ukuthi nalapha ya akukho right uba very well.
3: Oh,
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3: right.
2: Yeah, okay, yipi advice ke ongayipha ke for ama younger men abancane nje besilisa in their 20s, 30s about to protecting their health?
0: Okay, especially is sexual health. Bantu abasha akulona ihlazo ukusebenzisa protection. It's just like using isit belt mangabe u drive. Detox, use natural herbs. 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

0: problem. 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
1: Dr. Land, Professor, asike sibonga kakhulu ngesikhathi sakho. 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
0: Angeke ngize ngiwamentione because of isikhathi. There's a lot of products, but ke ayikho i-product engenayo ngaphandle ye-HIV. So go Facebook, it is Unandi Ngubane, i-profile yami, and then my other profile yomsebenzi, it is Inkosazana Yomhlume, and then we have Inkosazana Yomhlume group, and then on TikTok it is Inkosazana Yomhlume as well.
1: A group on WhatsApp?
0: No.
1: Yeah, oh, Facebook, yes. Facebook group Inkosazana Yomhlume.
0: Yeah.
1: All right, no. Kukhona lesi sikhathi le ngaxesha enganqanyukela khona elokhuzane
0: uyakhumbula? Yes, I remember. Yeah.
1: And ngathi dokotela uphi? 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
1: And then I was, as much as the condition I'm very sibheke theater,
0: yes,
1: but lesasi mesasi ngaphela kwakukuningi, there were so many complications,
0: yes,
1: and yeah, ngakhona ukuthi ke
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1: 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Well, unfortunately, that's what happened. 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
0: 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Oh, yes.
1: Let's do a reminder, I guess, throw down before siqhubeka.
0: Okay. 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There's a first song and then there's a second song. Wena uzomela ukuthi usivotele. Usivotela ngapi? Facebook, is the post up on Facebook?
1: I'm not yet, so okay. Far manje kodwa.
0: All right, and then ukhona kodwa number 0687649969. 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
1: of
2: the classic throwdown.
0: Yeah. It is
1: song number two
0: Mahlatsini and the Mangotala Queen.

0: number two it's Mahlatsini and Mahatala Kwenza Gazette. Lengo mazintwempu zo two
1: by the way.
0: Ya bona mase wazo ninga machenze uthi mina ngizondo machenze. Asazi, what's the name of that? All right, let's go. If it's not, Hamsana,
1: yes.
0: Nevote.
1: He's been a little Samsana, Nevote.
0: Nazo. Good morning. Good morning, good morning, South Africa. Yonkana kuzo zonke indawo zase KZN, South Africa. 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
2: Oh, okay.
1: I'm a gent.
2: Okay.
1: Let's say I hope I'll put the lemon for us and we may be I'll put the lemon for us.
2: This is on the letter of A.
1: Okay, look at that. Hey, Bo, what's your name?
3: Hey. Yeah, Sanba.
4: Hola, Bo.
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4: 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Yesomanje.
1: 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Thinje nigalike usha.
4: It's in the skills.
7: Yeah, I did, Nali. Nice. Pass a fund. Spanded. Yeah, better up. I didn't call it. Not as enthusiastic, Nali.
1: Amen.
2: I saw right. Mobu so reported in school.
1: Mobu so reported second
2: time.
1: Morning, Queen Riri. Morning, Pro.
4: Hola,
1: my
4: bro.
1: Vote goes to Mahlathini.
2: I don't know if it's in course. I'm attending.
1: Danko.
2: Yeah.
1: I think you voted. Really.
2: Yeah, you yeah. Vote. So by score, so 5-2.
1: Right, yeah, 5-2. Yeah.
3: Ask case, my friend. So, and then say it was not in English, it's one game, but what is the thing for me? Say, for the long time.
1: Right.
3: So, I'm on a song number 2, but for it, song number 2.
4: 6-2, Jehovah's Witness.
3: For it, song number 2.

0: nomasingabesako on Facebook. 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
1: Hayi bo. Okay, let's go to here, then we'll come back.
0: All right.
1: Right.
0: Let's do that.
1: Murumba Pitch, Cubs of the Small and Twins, official in Gapila Dozi, in the corner of a bed.
0: Yes.
1: Some money.

0: Impi, it's Marumba Pitch, Cubs are this morning. Tonzi, it's cut 2 minutes before 8 o'clock, before summer job and is Ndaba. As it's well, it's a good bow, Zakel and Klung with the sport headlines. Nam Klanje, Gamangabesiza, Ingosietu, Le Ngozin, Ingia Tan, not a belong Tanda Zonkingos, but in general manje, as he introduced Angala.
1: The morning talk, the morning talk. Have your say now.
0: Bafet, Sungang Ashangati, and I'm Clan Jess, if it is as a Catalan Bessexon, as in as very Salagon as pro, Mabana, who now is motivated by what we have seen. 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
1: Offer opportunities to those who will be secondary beneficiaries to the primary beneficiary, because we need to ask ourselves questions as to why our people are failing to run businesses. But those who are coming outside of our borders on the very same field, they are able to sustain. Unfortunately so, offer little opportunities to our unemployed citizens. Because, you know, when you talk about China more, you'll count the number of the local people who are on the strategic platforms. I don't think that our people only deserve to clean the floor. I'm encouraged that this council has already begun to locate its own strategic priorities within that broader picture, recognizing that human resource development in this province cannot be pursued in isolation from the economic realities of our municipalities.
0: Umasihlabela phambili ke sithola udabula uthi abaphathi bendawo yokucima ukoma enyobeni esescenery park kugompo esifundazweni Eastern Cape, nekulapho ke kwenzeka khona isigameko esadlula nomphefumulo wabantu abasha bangamashumi amabili nanye batholwe inkantolo benecala ngalesi sigameko esenzeka ngo-2022. 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
2: The record of these proceedings is to be submitted to the Director of Public Prosecutions in terms of Section 17, Subsection 2 of the Inquest Act 58 of 1959, forthwith or as soon as a complete record of the proceedings has been transcribed.
0: Uma ngiziphetha-ke lezanga leli hora ngiphetha ngodabula ukuthi umhlaziyo ozimele wezokuphepha ezweni laseNigeria uBulama Bukati unxusa iziphathimandla ukuba-ke zihlenge izingane ezathunjwa esifundazweni iBorno khona-ke eNigeria ezathunjwa mhla ziyishumi nanhlanu kuMeyi kulo nyaka ezingu-42 ezangenela esikoleni zibhala izivivinyo. 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
3: Are very happy over the release of the Oyo children. There are 42 children from Musa in Borno State that were abducted on exact the same day that the Oyo children were abducted. These 42 Musa children, they are still in captivity. None of them has been rescued. Before them, there were the Ngosho people who were over 150 of them abducted, and there was another incident before that. And of course, we then had another one 10 days ago where 36 students, 25 females and 11 males writing their NECO exams, all between the ages of 15 or 16 to 19, abducted, and they are still in captivity.
0: Nakanjani ke ngo 8:30 ngizobuya nama headlines bese ke ngicwalisele ngo 9 o'clock.
4: From kickoff to the last whistle, this is Inanda 88.4 FM Sports. 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

0: Namuhla Young Sun and Kabza the Small is in Taba. 19 minutes after 8, Kumhla 11 July 2026 on the morning. Shake up. Lawuhle likhona ke no Queen.
1: How?
0: Pro. I don't know. Let's go to your comments on 0687649969. And again, since this hour, reminding you, Uguti, Umasiti Testament, Umasiti Mabat, Umasiti Kanyo Makatin, Umasiti Queen Rejoice, Kate Kate.

0: Yeah, kanti ke ngahamba yedwa ke uhamba no pro khona igama engisanda ulqanjwa kama VIP bathu Pro Max bathu thini ngo pro. 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
1: If you can't beat them, you better join them. 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
1: Alright.
4: This is also my comments.
1: Okay, sure. Let's talk about Konu Yandam Song.
4: Yes.
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4: If Kuguti. 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
6: come much and when every team we play they want to come play against the speeches the pitches strong side they come off guys are coming with confidence from a lot of the guys from Northampton from winning the Premier League so yeah it's going to be a tough game but I think all we can

0: focus on. Then our prep on them is make sure that we focus on the game and focus on what we need to do in the game.
1: Alright, just play us in the FIFA World Cup. We cover the USA, Canada, and say USA. Now, now, upon in Mexico, and I'm trying to speak in the West Coast. We got a final in Norway. It's open in England. Upon me, I'm still around 11 so. We might be the mazu as a 2 minute little good to battle. We must semi final in Joba. It's a 4 minute like a cool report. Having lost a game, just look at them down. Who pay a cool job, a card, Babo Babili, about Chakaga, a cotton boat, a while to Elling Haladi, one of my column 7 Jamaja on Hurricane, one of 6 goals. 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
2: Obviously, say at African team, our main problem is the concentration. We have that issue. But I know from today, from a long time ago, you know. So when you have those little break, it's more likely to lose your concentration than if you just keep playing, you know what I mean? So when you keep playing, you are in the game, you are focused. And then when you stop and you have to go drink water and stuff, that's when we lose that concentration because we don't have, that's not a strong part of our game. When we have all the way to have that issue. And
1: but I just falling is it when you see a fellow swing lies or who could cross members a logo to Yashia Cogition come the season, Bafana Bafana. So Kumbolo would see the 74-year-old, the Oshianje, the Stalo, the Sisters, who is Catacy Dakunjo, Wale, Ashalak Swellang, Ochon, 2021. He's the longest serving coach, Gabriel, and the not country season, and Jobaga Abagay by Bamba, a Pambini, even I was good to Babambi's Catacy, the Oshian Mlando, Joguti, Afagay come the season, go second round the FIFA World Cup. 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Yeah, the fact is, manje, yeah, so it's hard to local.
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1: PRO, but to Promax.
0: Promax. Oh, hey. Jenga manje in studio.
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0: 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We satisfying?
1: No, imnandish.
0: Oh, okay.
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0: Oh.
1: You're getting to answer levit.
0: Right.
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0: 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Sengiluza 22 kg.
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0: 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Then ke the there's a lot of my favorites and then khona le entelezi emash. 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Then you create content that feels like a mini movie or something. Tell us about your work.
2: Yes, this is about my work.
0: Yeah.
2: honestly, mina lendengiyenzayo it's passion. 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
2: Content creation specifically. 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
2: but
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2: Thank you very much for tuning in Kamalamo Pro by to Promax Hamano Queen.
1: Yeah.
2: Till next week.
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2: ngiyabuya ke on Monday kwi Rise and Rock Breakfast Show. 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
7: Are very happy over the release of the Oyo children. There are 42 children from Musa in Borno State that were abducted on exactly the same day that the Oyo children were abducted. These 42 Musa children, they are still in captivity. None of them has been rescued. Before them, there were the Ngosho people who were over 150 of them abducted. And there was another incident before that. And of course, we then had another one 10 days ago where 36 students, 25 females and 11 males writing their NECO exams, all between the ages of 15 or 16 to 19, abducted and they are still in captivity.
1: Ilezike bengiziphethe ngalesi sikhathi na kanjani ke ngo 9:30 ngizobuya futhi nezinye izindaba.
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8: Lalela uhlelo lwakho luyintandokazi iTheku Talk masonto wonke. 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

Peter Duras, Bonnie Sampele, Mashudus, San Alwami, M. Sagazan Leinana, Eden Ponfer, FM Today's Best Friend. That's how I welcome you this morning, my Dinky, and I say good morning. That's how I welcome you this morning, Mangan Mama Bathleg and I'm Sandy, Gung Mashaga 11, good July, Untulikazi, a beautiful month, Inyangayama Queens, Inyangayama Winners, Inyangayama Leaders, Inyangayoba. Good morning, Dinkies. It's me, your kiddies auntie. Gishel now and from now on up to the off U10s in the kiddies corner. We learn, we build, we grow together. 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I've got you a nali bali story for you to listen.

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Thank you so much guys who's been in Ami last week in the let me acknowledge your presence been in our Nami and I'm not taking this for granted. 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

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Then Madam Samba Jobe is coming up next with the news. 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
3: Dr. Gigaba's innocence, like we've said from the beginning, since inception of the matter. I have gone through parts of the docket, not all of it. I just wanted to make sure at this stage that I can access the docket and all the files contained therein, which I can do. I still need access to the server separate to the docket. And from my preliminary view of looking at everything, I still maintain Dr. Gigaba's innocence.
1: Ngiphetha ngoluthi babalelwa ongenani kwabayishumi nambili abantu abashone esigamekweni somlilo wequbula eSpain, kanti kabangamashumi amabili nantathu kube kuthi ke basanyamalele. Oyisulu nom uyachaza.
4: Just really how I could get the kids out of there. 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We were not expected to hit a wall of fire. It was quite terrifying, and my brain was just racing, thinking, how do I get back through the village without following the line of fire? 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
1: Ilizwi bengiziphethe ngalesi sikhathi uma ngabe kukhona ufuna sibike ngako ungakhohlwa ukusithumelela umyalezo kwaWhatsApp se-newsroom kuthi 078-216-0996. 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

0: Taylor emsakazweni inanda 88.4 FM Taylor nje two at a push to start. Yes, my dinkies and your kiddies corner. As you say, we learn, we build, we grow together. Sorry about that. All right, my dinkies. It's actually 19 minutes to 10 o'clock. For now, siyazi ukuthi Mr. Sasilana, sisithi ke izwi la kusasa, where we give you different topics. 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She let texting the police and cause a malum guanele. Oh, Emma, I'm such a bully. Malume, give last week I'm so good. By the way, Malume, late in the kitchen. Ula shum pagat at Abanga, and say, Malume, ye when? Ye, you motum pagat then. Give out to shui. Gibel on the FM. Hey, Sassimanga, servant, and get him Malume, Jenna Manje. You motum pint, look at shui on the FM. Oh, Cosamang, bear, Cosam, Malume, Cosamison. Nam Sanje, hey, cook. Nam Sanje, go Malume, and fit out the orange lake, texting. Who says to you, oh yeah, the Texan Mangel and a Pabil, Talungipi, Angbook, Talungipi, Angvalat, Alulisan, Tatumoto, Tangawo, Moto, Orange Lake and Cosam, Wang Bugumoto, Cosh like Babuzo, Table, the money right, I can't. Thanks, what's my last, well, last week, and I put Utwa Gangan's end last week, and a police are asking Baganand. At all, oh, when a bullet could be sent to the source of some Unges and the Texan Yam, Faber Anginang. Guys, I'm going to get a lot of sagas. I'm going to get a lot of sagas. Farum sagas or am the fan of the FM. Couldn't get a red twin. I'm going to get a consel. So I'm going to get a consel. I'm going I hope you are still listening. I'm going to get a lot of sagas. I'm going to get a bambi foot. Yes, my dinkies. And today, on the easy like a sasa. Because I'm going to get a lot of sagas. I'm going to get a lot of sagas. I'm going to get a lot of sagas. Today, I've got you. Hey, guys, my friends, I've got you a bubbly, beautiful, with a beautiful smile. Right now, I've got you. 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Drum rolls. Good morning, my baby girl.
1: Good morning, auntie.
0: Yeah, please,
1: yeah,
0: oh, what a good comeback, Ntombi.
1: Now I'm going to kumbule, auntie.
0: What a good comeback. It's good to have you back, Nana.
1: Now it's good to have you, auntie, back.
0: Last time you were with us, got the Uyagu, got the Ugu Miss Black Excellence. Take me through back to that journey. How did it go?
1: Gazala stage, auntie.
0: Yeah.
1: Guess what? Guess what?
0: Yes,
1: auntie.
0: Girl.
1: Guess what, auntie?
0: Yeah, you made it. Yeah.
1: Yes, auntie. Ngaphuma number two. Imagine it was my first time.
0: Una manga wena. Uqala ngawo motel?
1: Yes.
0: Hi wena. 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Do you have a role model obukela kuyona uyayifollower? Take me through that.
1: Alwande okuhle. Onginspireyo.
0: Okay.
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0: Okay.
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0: Okay.
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0: 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I start it. Let's rock it. Namhlanje, ngizwa kuthuku, my finalist manje, I miss traditional SA. What motivated you through to ukuthi push up?
1: Ukuthi and since last time ngaphuma number 2 ngithe nje angeke ngize ngive up angiqhubeke noma wamang support throughout ngezinto zami zongumodela so nje ngithe ngeke ngize ngigive up mina ngeke.
0: 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Did you have any of those umuzo qala ungene ngala ku traditional?
1: Hey ngisawa kakhulu and njengoba ike another province.
0: Where is it by the way?
1: Mpumalanga Middelburg.
0: Namanga wena.
1: Yes.
0: So you are a girl from Natal. You are going to represent as Lapaya Mpumalanga.
1: Yes.
0: When is it?
1: It's on Heritage Day.
0: On the 24th of September.
1: Yes.
0: Okay, I'm Kaza Leguti. What is expected from you?
1: Mina ukuthi nje ngizobuya nayo. Ngizobuya nayo I crown ngizo representa I KwaNatal.
0: So
1: KwaZulu-Natal.
0: Ngoba ku traditional so I'm sure in eMpumalanga they have another tradition yabo either ivenda or whatever. No offense baleli Nkosi ami. So but you know Napoleon uthwele uzulu ekhanda wena.
1: Yes.
0: So outfit wise what are we expected to wear?
1: I think this is a way traditional.
0: Ubhlalo.
1: Ubhlalo izinto zesintu nje.
0: Oh wow.
1: Yes.
0: Is it ready I outfit?
1: Abengakabi ready.
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0: Ngiyacabanga ukuthi fanele ningivotele khona ama search. 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Yes, kona ama search akanjalo ukuthi mhlambe uwenza ama charities amaningi.
1: Mhm.
0: Yes, ahluka ama search.
1: How do you vote for if you want to vote?
0: Ukhona ku TikTok kwami bese xa ibandle nishone ifoni.
1: Siye ku TikTok kwakhe.
0: Yes, Sogo Pamela. Sogo Pamela.
1: Sogo Pamela.
0: Yes.
1: Okuhlangene.
0: Sogo yes. Ohlukile aunti.
1: Okay. Sogo Pamela osivele si kunama video wakho lapha.
0: Yes, ngama
1: video. Like how wona ama video.
0: Yes, na ku Facebook.
1: The more likes you get, the more chances.
0: Yes.
1: I mean so. Twinki twinki ekhaya asikuvaleli ngaphandle nawe. 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Futhi mina ukuthi ngithi girl it's actually like I would say a strong woman because for me, we don't grow through age, we grow through immaturity. 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Ngakabanguti, she would appreciate Tola, a message of Pumagua Bani, Abandona Mangangaye, M. Kokoselai, Ogutinai, Anga Kivapi, Moba Eshundi. We have to work hard, eh, Pudenze too. 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
0: Auntie.
1: Hey, gang, so good to see 12 years because I'm be so strong. I be full of wisdom. Gangaga. Who's giving you the support, Ekaya? Are you getting any support from either friends, family, or where do you get your support?
0: Ngithola esikhathini esiningi ithola kuma wami yena ongisupportayo throughout the day uyena ongisupportayo uma wami so nje beno ube nathi inkwanyana kanye noma wakhe bangeza isupport yokuthi angibuild up myself angibuild up myself ukuthi bangeza iconfidence kahle kahle ukuthi nje ngifike ngidlale lapha stage uma sengimude bangeza iconfidence nesupport.
1: I see, Gusi, you've got your search today, Miss Traditional South Africa, and you are on finalist. How has been the journey?
0: Ihamba kahle, and so far, ihamba kahle, journey, and ngiyayithemba futhi ukuthi this time ngizobuya nayo.
1: Lalela, if you got it from first time, I promise you, man, obviously, you are not even a winner, you are grabbing it. I wonder why you say, la, enjoy, I'm later. You are grabbing it this time. By the way, your auntie as well, Naya Kumulus, Naya, what are you modeling it?
0: Yes, auntie.
1: Go, Mrs. Tufus.
0: Yes.
1: It was her first time, man.
0: Oh,
1: I told her, what Pumu, second, first princess. There's a queen. There's a yes. First princess. No, the second princess.
0: Yes.
1: I was a first princess.
0: Lucky. Congratulations, auntie.
1: Thank you so much, Nene. So, I'm going to get the first time. So, and I'm very proud. But Aunt Doctor, she gave up.
0: Why, Aunt?
1: I don't know. I'm trying to show something again. Because I'm not saying that I'm going to find Aunt Doctor and I'm motivated.
0: Sina, ask give up in Jigalula. Ask give up in Jigalula. Ask ukwazi ukungagive up. 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
1: ya ikusho anti angazi ngithini oh angithi teenager ngingasho njalo
0: You are 12 years old now, so you are still my nunu. Just that the uncle has graced you with a lot of wisdom and grab it. 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And one advice I always give all the kids, ukuthi inhlonipho, baby, will take you places.
1: And
0: I'm loving so much of confidence from you. So make sure which you never take out of that smile. Never take out of that beautiful face. 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As long as and I'm definitely sure, Mina, I'm definitely sure which Lapayan uzobuya nayo. 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Umususubuya.
1: I'm going to go to the gratitude.
0: Thank you so
1: no manga inyo mama ngiyaxolisa kakhulu
0: musumkhohliwe
1: chomi angazi anti unzalini
0: sit enemy
1: no
0: anti enemy ufuna ukukhathala no ma you rebuke him Okay, tinky, that's how I will wrap up for today. We've got you, Ustagos Lecabashe Lana, Egui Easy Lagosasa, Uyosmela Galapayana Gempumalanga, Ustagos Langitangi Heritage Day, go September. So make sure good to get we are Hamba, we are Pagalapoguti Tokwake, Ustogo, Pamela, Ulake Amavido Wakela, Pogunze, and never be inspired, be motivated, Uguze Nawaz, Guti, pull up your socks next time. 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And thank you so much. 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
1: 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Okhulumela amaphoyisa kuze lonke uBrigadier Atlanta Mate uyachaza.
3: The SAPS has arrested Ndodana Mkhanyisi Juma, also known as Mark Juma, who was wanted in Bedford by UK authorities for the murder of his wife and his two daughters. So the information, according to our movement control system, is that he entered into the country on the 5th of July. But we are told UK authorities were alerted of those murders, I think, on the 3rd of July. So on the 5th, he entered South Africa. He has been in the country for a number of days. Since the time he entered, we have been tracking and tracing him. So I think that today's arrests really sends out a powerful message out there that South Africa is not a hideout for fugitives of justice. It really sends a stern warning out there for criminals not to think they can hide in South Africa.
1: Uma ngiziphetha ke lezangaleli hora ngiphetha ngodaba oluthi babalela okungenani kwabayishumi nambili abantu abashone esigamekweni somlilo wequbula ezweni laseSpain kanti ke abangamashumi amabili nantathu basanyamalele. Oyisulu uyachaza.
4: Just really how I could get the kids out of there. We came down the mountain. We were not expecting to hit a wall of fire. It was quite terrifying and my brain was just racing, thinking how do I get back through the village without following the line of fire, because it was shooting up the mountain along the road where we needed to drive. We've lost some really close family friends. They left their home on foot. I don't know why. I can only presume their road was probably cut off because they live out in the countryside around the village and they have been unfortunately found dead.
1: Ilezi ke bengiziphethe ngeleshumi hora. 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
5: We bring this good news to us on the case of my late brother, younger brother Thato Molosangwe. We received this news with mixed feelings. On the one side, we are excited that Thato's murderer suspects have been arrested. On the other side, it's like the 20th of May when we received bad news about Tato's murder. These are the mixed feelings we have as the family. We were trying to come into terms. Grieving period is relative to some of us, and we are still grieving and trying to come into terms with our brother's death. But we are happy about the development of the South African Police Service.
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1: 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Uhlokokozi. 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
1: 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We're going to call him Sagas in under 88.4 FM. 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
2: Well, I think consistent with where BOSA has been, we've always held the absolute view that candidates that we select need to be above ethical standards or no corruption scandals, especially for Ekuruleni, given that this is in some ways the hub of the Madlanga Commission, given all the revelations that have come through that. Secondly, he's a young, talented, dynamic individual who himself has been in the arts community, has been involved. And one of the key dynamics that are happening in the election is that we're seeing a lag behind of young people participating. So I think for the community of Ekuruleni, there's something exciting about a young candidate coming on board, speaking to young people. And then the last and most important is that we hold the view that councillors and candidates need to be fit for the purpose of being mayor. In other words, you want somebody who understands how to read audit opinions. You want someone who understands deliberately and intentionally how to govern a city.
1: Uma ngiziphetha-ke leza ngaleli hora ngiphetha ngodaba oluthi ihhovisi lenxusa lasezweni laseNdiya ezweni laseSwatini linikezeke iy'ngane zaseSwatini ezingamashumi amane nanye mfundazi yokuyoqhuba-ke iy'fundo zabe ezahlukene emanyuvesi ahlukene ezweni laseNdiya. 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
3: Educators and government officials here today, your support and faith in these young people made this moment possible. Continue to create enabling environments where graduates can put their skills to use through sound policy, job opportunities and platforms for civic engagement. Bilateral cooperation between India and Eswatini can further strengthen capacity building efforts, technical partnerships and institutional linkages that help graduates transition from study to impact.
1: Ilizike bengiziphethe ngalesi sikhathi. 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
0: 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Uhlokokozi. 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I-vibe yethu. 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
1: The candidate nomination process is wherein those that are eligible will be able to submit their candidacy once the candidacy is officially open, and this will happen soon after proclamation.
2: Okay.
1: What we went live with is a system that supports that process, and the reason we went live with it so that people can do early capture, as we call it, so that you can be able to see that your supporters or the candidates that you want to capture actually do comply with the requirements. It's too early to indicate the levels of participation, but what we're focusing on now, as we indicated earlier, is the orientation workshops. We've had a number of them already.
2: Mm.
1: We're left with only three provinces next week. That is Free State, Northwest, and Northern Cape. We see a lot of interest. A lot of people are actually attending these workshops, and the interest is also seen in a number of people that would like to register parties.
0: Uma ngiziphetha ke leza ngaleli hora ngiphetha ngodaba oluthi ihhovisi lenxusa lasezweni laseNdiya ezweni laseSwatini linikezeke iy'ngane zaseSwatini ezingamashumi amane nanye imfundaze yokuyoqhuba ke iy'fundo zabo ezahlukene emanyuvesi ahlukene ezweni laseNdiya. 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
3: The parents, educators and government officials here today, your support and faith in these young people made this moment possible. Continue to create enabling environments where graduates can put their skills to use through sound policy, job opportunities and platforms for civic engagement. Bilateral cooperation between India and Eswatini can further strengthen capacity building efforts, technical partnerships and institutional linkages that help graduates transition from study to impact.
0: Ilezi ke bengiziphethe ngelokuqala ihora uma ngabe kukhona ufuna sibike ngako ongakhohloka usithumelela umyalezo kwathapha se-newsroom kwethi 078-216-0996 nakanjani ke ngo-half past one uWonderboy Gina uzofika ke nama-headlines bese ke eyagcwalisela ngelesibili ihora nisale kahle.
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8: 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Uhlobokhozi. 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I-vibe yethu. 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

Yeah, welcome to it. Sesifikile sengenelo siyabonga Gumede Press Record ya Rubber Down Shakedown Show. Hey, emini bebade kuyisabatha. 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It is like the juice of mountains of Zion descended in this earth, where Haile Selassie come that his blessings to I and I, that I and I must not die, but give thanks unto his holy name, now and forevermore. 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So, ukuRubber Down Shakedown Show noPress Record. 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

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He was crowned, he became regent in 1916, then emperor of Ethiopia on November 2, 1930. That's when he took the name Haile Selassie I, which means power of the Holy Trinity. So in the Rastafari movement that started in Jamaica in 1930, Haile Selassie I's coronation was seen as the fulfillment of the prophecy. The key prophecy was from Marcus Garvey: look to Africa when a black king shall be crowned, for the day of deliverance is near. When Tafari Makonnen was crowned emperor of Ethiopia, only independent black nation at the time, many Rastas saw him as Jah, the living God, the black messiah, and the descendant of King David plus Queen of Sheba. To Rastafari, his birth in Ethiopia was important because Ethiopia is Zion. So his birth date, July 23, is celebrated as a holiday. Ethiopia uses a different calendar though. July 23, 1892 is the Gregorian calendar. It's 1884 in the Ethiopian calendar. So shalanam press recording zolwe nkubegile nje. 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
1: 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Uhlokokozi ngelomoya igagasi. 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
2: It shows at least an understanding that the digital age has democratized scrutiny, that every citizen with a cell phone and a social media account can hold those in power to account.
3: Yeah.
2: And the controversy, the way it went out in the public in the last few days really showed that the public has a vested interest and they are not afraid anymore of discussing the king. If the king is going to trend, the public are going to dive right in and discuss it in a very animated manner.
3: Yeah.
2: And it shows that royal tradition and traditional
1: leaders. Kosgaziga, Deputy National Police Commissioner for Crime Detention, Lieutenant General Cindy Lemfazi, utige u General Lemfazi ge washia itayari e kuge taimninunga nungezin tongo zempilo yake. 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
1: So left a pocketbook in the diary which details which recorded the threats, which recorded the type of cases which were very sensitive cases and the cases of the state and also the SAPS, high profile cases, which he detailed it, recorded it meticulously on the pocketbook and also on the diary, the calls, the meetings, the activities that he was doing. Yes, they are recorded in that pocketbook. And that pocketbook, the original pocketbook and also the diary, me and Philasandro Dugin, we handed over to the investigating team so that they can get the lead and carry on with the investigation.
0: Abalawuli bezempilo baseNingizimu Afrika, iSouth African Health Regulators, inxuse umphakathi kanye nochwepheshe bezempilo ukuthi ke bayeke ukusebenzisa imithi yokwehlisa isindo phecelezi weight loss medicines eyenziwe inkampani iDexis. 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
2: Recall means is that if you have received a product as a member of the public that you didn't receive a prescription from your healthcare professional and that this is not a product that is registered by SAHPRA, you are most likely sitting with a product that is illegal. And the consequences of that is two things. Firstly, you don't know if it indeed contains semaglutide or tirzepatide. So you don't know if the active is there and if it's going to do what it claims to do. But again, because of the quality concerns that we noted when we investigated these facilities, you could be sitting with a product that does not comply with quality standards and would therefore result in adverse drug reactions that are unintended.
0: Mengameli wase-United States of America uDonald Trump usongela ke izwe lase-Iran njengoba ke emva komngcwabo womholi Ali Khamenei kuboniswe izimemezelo ke ezivulelekile zokubulawa kwakhe uTrump, kanti ke izwe lakwa-Israyeli ke limxwayise ngokuthi ke umbuso wase-Tehran usebenza ke ohlelweni lokumsoconga. 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
4: Kingdom Mandate with Major Prophet DK Smear uMatawuzeni yazisa abalaleli kanye nabalandeli basembusweni ukuthi umprophet usengene ngomgqibelo ekuseni singo 2 ke 3 ekuseni bese kuthi ngesonto angene 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

The music of Daily Rang, The Weed in the Market, we win Rubber Down Shakedown Show with press recorder Seba Ngokumete. It's cut set to 14:15, quarter past two. Sisazophinda siqhubeke nesambeli sethu kodwa futhi sizophinda sithi sikhumbuze ukuthi sikwenyanga enkulu kakhulu kwi-Rastafari calendar, the month of Hamla in Ethiopia. They call it in Amharic, it's Hamle. Selassie I was born in this month, so it is a gloriful and a joyous occasion in this time in the Rastafari community. So why Rastafari call him Haile Selassie I is the conquering lion of the tribe of Judah. Rastafari started in Jamaica in 1930, mostly among poor black Jamaicans. The key reason, they saw him as divine. Prophecy, Marcus Garvey and other preached, a black king in Africa will be bring liberation. So his coronation in November 2, 1930 was broadcast worldwide, a black African king with an ancient lineage. Ethiopia as Zion. In the biblical context and in Marcus Garvey's teaching, Ethiopia represented freedom plus Africa. Selassie I, being from Ethiopia, made him king of Zion. Names of God, Haile Selassie I, power of Trinity, Jah, short for Jehovah, Jah, Rastafari. Modernization of Ethiopia. He gave Ethiopia in 1931 the first constitution. He built schools, he built roads, a hospital. Haile Selassie I, in Pan-Africanism, helped found the Organization of African Unity in Addis Ababa in 1963. That's why Africa Day is celebrated May 25. So it's commemoration of that day that all African leaders came together in Addis Ababa to form the Organization of African Unity. Became a symbol of African independence during colonial times. The end of his reign, Haile Selassie I, his reign ended in September 12, 1974, by the DEC, a Marxist military group. Rastafari holidays, July 23, that's the birth of His Imperial Majesty, Emperor Haile I, and November 2nd is his coronation day, and January 7, it's an Ethiopian Rasmus. So Rastas don't see Haile Selassie as just an emperor in the Doctrine, in the center of everything. He's the center of everything in the Rastafari way of looking at him. Haile Selassie I is Jah, the living God, short for Jah,

Jehovah Jah, Jah Rastafari, God in his kingly form. He's a black Messiah, the second coming of Christ, Jesus Christ, his second coming as Haile Selassie I, in his kingly character, the conquering lion of the tribe of Judah. You can read from the book of Revelation 5, verse 5. This is one of his official titles, a King of Kings, the Lord of Lords, the proof of his divinity, no one higher. The descendant of King David, Queen of Sheba, the Solomonic bloodline, makes him the rightful and full ruler. So when I say I am a man in interview, Rastas explained it like Haile Selassie I came in humility, so the proud will not recognize him. The three core principles, pillars: Zion is Ethiopia, Africa is the promised land, Babylon is the oppressive system, especially the West. Reparation: one day black people will return to Africa, Zion, physically or spiritually. So Selassie gave land in Shashamani in Ethiopia to Rastafari in 1948 for this. Livication. Livication means living naturally. Dreadlocks, ital food, no pork, no chemical reasoning, reggae music as the upliftment system of agitation. So the key beliefs about his birth and his life. As I said, Haile Selassie I was birthed July 23, 1892, at a holiday, as the prophecy was fulfilled, as Mark Kaskavi has spoken it. Coronation November 2, 1930, the day Jah was revealed to the world. That's why you hear throne in Zion in songs. Fascist Italy in 1935 to 1936, Mussolini, Benedetto Mussolini, he fought Haile Selassie I, he fought this Babylon dictatorship, Benedetto Mussolini, but with words at the League of Nations, his speech is read like scriptures. He never died. Many Rastas believe that Haile Selassie I can't die. The 1975 reports where Babylon lies to fool people, others say his body died, but his spirit reigned forever and ever. The Bible, especially the Old Testament and the Revelation, in Rastafari interpretation's eyes, Rasta read it with eyesight, meaning with black African understanding, with inner sight and understanding. Also, we have scriptures like the Kebrana Gast. The Kebrana Gast is Ethiopian holy book about the Queen of Sheba plus Solomon. It's used to prove Haile Selassie I lineage to the distant parents. So also we found that mostly Rastas, they use these colors: red, blood of my tires, gold, wealth of Africa, and green, the land of Ethiopia, African people. They use dreadlocks as a Nazareth vow, like Samson, also symbolizes the lion's mane, and also the sacrament, the ganja, the wisdom weed used to reasoning and meditation, not just to get wasted. So the purpose of the Rastafari, the motto says one Jah, one aim, one destiny. So the goal is to fight Babylon system, lie, live in righteousness, return to African roots, and recognize Jah in Haile Selassie I. Bob Marley summoned it in songs: emancipate yourself from mental slavery, none but ourself can free our minds. Have no fear for atomic energy, for none of it could stop time. So umlando wenkosi yethu uMajesty Haile Selassie I uhamba kanjalo njengoba sesichazile nje ukuthi igama lakhe nje ukuqala uRastafari. 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That we see the power of the Most High coming in three as a father, coming as a mother, and also coming as a son. In three of them, we see one person. So that is what we mean by the Trinity. We say in three of them, we see them as one person. We see the father, we see the mother, and also we see the son. So three of them, the Trinity of them, we see them as one, because all of them represent the triangle. Because we also sometimes we spoke about the hexagon.
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0: 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Bazovuma ukuthi siphethe va bazovuma sihamba ke highway ngegagasi lomoya raining in the north, south, west and the east coast. 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

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ointment oil poured upon our head dreadlocks to the end of our bed to the end of his majesty garment like the Jews of Zion that descended on this earth that Haile Selassie commanded his blessings that I now must not die but give thanks unto his holy name Haile Selassie so amakho Rastafari teachings or elevate it's like ital masikhuluma ngeital sithi ital ivital those are natural foods no chemicals 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scriptures and politics until truth comes out masithi babylon versus zion sisuke sikhuluma ukuthi babylon we mean corruption I babylon is corruption racism colonialism greed Zion means Africa, righteousness and Ethiopia. By the way, it's repatriation, we mean physically or mentally. So suka zame ukuthi sihlukanise lamagama siwapha ama positive meaning wona ebe eza kuthina negative siwenze aphile ebe efika wona inhloso yayo ukusinika i low vibration thina siya wa creator siwashintshe siwanike i higher vibration ne high frequency a vibrate higher.

Rubber and Shakedown Show with Press Record. Yeah, eh, besilalela umculo omnandi kakhulu. Babylon is going down in this time. Blood, blood, blood in a Babylon, music of culture. Yes, I, sebengisathi ngiyasho ngithi mina la, sikhuluma ngala magama lawa ama Rastafari people awasebenzisayo kwi etymology yawo uma ekhuluma. 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So how the music Rastafari people read the Bible? The example, Psalm 87, verse 4-5, it says, I will mention Rahab and Babylon. Behold, the Philistine and Tyre to them that know I. This one and that one was born in here. Prove that Ethiopia is holy. Revelation 5, verse 5, the lion of the tribe of Judah. That sells I title, Genesis 1, verse 27. Made in Jah image, God must look like black people too. So the Kebron Acasta also... Huge is the Ethiopia story of Menelik, one son of Solomon, queen of Sheba. That's when the Solomonic line comes from. Also, we talk about the music and culture as a doctrine. Reggae isn't just music. It's chanting down Babylon. Artists like Bob Marley, Peter Tosh, Burning Spear were preachers. Lyrics are sermons. Ganja, the herb, it's the herb of wisdom used in reasoning to open the mind to understand scripture. It's sacrament, not party drug. Shashamane, the promised land. In 1948, Emperor El Selassie I gave 500 acres in Shashamane, Ethiopia, to black people from the West Indies as thanks for supporting during Italian invasion. To Rastas, this was Jah literally giving land for repatriation. There's a Rasta community even today there in Shashamane that was founded by His Majesty giving of land in 1948. So Rastas, what they don't believe, they don't worship Selassie pictures, they venerate what he represent. They don't do Easter or Christmas December 25th. They use Ethiopian calendar plus holidays like July 23 and November 2, the day of Empress Menen, January 7, the day of nativity, and also the day of returning of Queen Sheba from Jerusalem, and that is also that celebration also. So the doctrine, don't believe, is going to heaven when you die. Zion is to be built here on earth. So it is I and I who must build Zion here on earth by the conduct, by the teachings, by the liberty, by how we look at each other, by how we interact with each other, by how we look at family and community, but how we look at the nation, because it must be not be based by the color of the eye, nor the color of the skin, but the righteousness exalts the nation and the sin is the

0: Yeah, bekumnandi sindawonye Robert and Shakedown Show 88.4 another FM siyabonga Gumede press recorder. 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
1: Ukuthi sihlale no Bito wa Muriko coming from very far. 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
2: Don't allow them. Don't give them an access to a government purse or in a public purse. And the only way we will achieve this is to go out in numbers, campaign harder than before. We put our differences aside. We focus because we want to get positive results. We need that victory. So we want to defeat the MK and we want to defeat the ANC and the IFP and the other Smolanyana party so that we can continue to deliver to the people of Umngeni. Because without the DA, there is no government in Umngeni. Viva DA, viva!
1: Meya yasayisedibe nguLerato Maloka uthembise ukuvala imindeni ngemuva ke kokubulawa ke kwamadoda amabili eRathanda. 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
3: As the Premier of Gauteng has been as government as a whole coming to support the families, and we're not going to leave any stone unturned. That's what the family has requested us to say. To what extent would we make sure that we have a proper closure on this matter, and then the Gauteng government is dealing with that. And up to so far, we have been visiting the families. The progress, the preliminary report that has been presented to them, they were happy. And we'd also say that even after the funeral, we make sure that there's a proper closure on exactly what really happened during that.

0: As communities and as stakeholders, if there are challenges in government, how do we come together and resolve these issues?
1: Ngemuva kweminyaka engaphezulu kwemine kwenzeka inhlekelele enyobeni tavern eyashaqisa izwe lonkana inkantolo yesifunda se-East London ithola ukuthi ke abanikazi bendawo yokucisha ukoma 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
2: Look, we note the findings of the court and we have requested to be given time to study the findings so that we can make a clear determination in terms of the manner in which we want to take the whole process forward. So we currently are studying the findings, after which we'll then decide on the next course of action as the Eastern Cape Liquor Board. We remain very, very concerned with the increasing cases of underage drinking in the province. The Enyobeni Tavern incident, we thought it was going to be a deterrent to our young people, you know, following the extent of the damage that occurred on the day.
1: Ngisiphethelezi ngokukhumbuza kuyilona ke oluhambe phambili kwezokubumbana kwelesithathu ihora. 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
1: Shabuya, this is K.O. Miss K.S. Simon. Right now, you're listening to In

0: 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Proudly local music. Babalwa M, Jazwell, Tuk Taylor, JLA, CJ, Bata Maput. Ahead of this one, we gave you something from our Lord Kes, Kespanyovis, Awe. But you can see Kale Yonke Lente Ongom Tirman, Malume. I'm sorry, no bone. Slebeti Ngwele Ngawe. 20 after 3. Welcome to the Hangout. Kamala Mgo Sizwe Ngo Captain G. I'm not alone. We are Lazutaba.
1: Yeah, man.
0: Siso Mkulu, Sawbuna.
1: Sanbona, what's good? Sanbona.
0: Nandi,
1: awu yayiphile lamfethu ngabe senzule ngabe ngidlala mfethu nje ngesimo sami
0: ne. Welcome to the Hangout. We wish you kuze kube u 6 o'clock.
2: Ladies and gentlemen, this is the main event of the evening, and now
0: isikhathi sokuthi ke sihlale ndawonye kuze kube u 6 o'clock kumhla ka 11 July 2026. Unyaka kuyabaleka, izinsuku ziyahamba. I hope you're good. I hope you are doing okay wherever you are, wherever you may be. Right before sicale ishow sibo namhlanje, kunendaba ezimbi, terrible, terrible news. Hey, kodwa ngiyena njengamanje nje before size la emoyeni. Indaba ke zokuthi ke Mamelodi Sundowns midfielder as well as the national team player Ujaden Adams is no more. Namhlanje nje a couple of days after ebuye kwi FIFA 2026 World Cup. Sithi ke our deepest
1: condolences to his friends.
0: I mean, it's sad.
1: It is.
0: It's really, really sad. Only 25 years.
1: Such a young person.
0: Born in 2001. Mm-hmm. And a couple of weeks ago, TSA US kwashona ugogo wakhe nakho ke naye ke akasekho emhlabeni khona namhlanje. Sad news
1: man, but on the bright side, he did get to play a World Cup, you know.
0: Exactly, yeah.
1: He raced 2000, with that, you know.
0: I mean, yeah.
1: And it's probably his first World Cup.
0: Exactly, yeah. It was his first, and unfortunately, his last also.
1: Yeah.
0: But again, anyways, we're gonna have a great show. Namhlanje, we're gonna look at the news that made news. That will be before ushayo 4 o'clock.
1: And then after ushayo lego 4 o'clock, we give you iwaungenzi njani. So you have to stick around because we need your advice.
0: Mm-hmm. And then after 5 o'clock, sizobheka top 5 yethu yanamhlanje. That is where we are looking at the top 5 of the most outstanding things in and around the world.
1: And if you are a lover of good music, then you have to stick around until the final hour. La sokunika khona the hit of the week, and this week it's something special, so stick around.
0: Ungezwa ngami in a different
1: yeah.
0: Right, and then sifunukwazi ukuthi ke ikuphi imbizo namhlanje before sihambe ngo 6 o'clock. Sifunukwazi ukuthi ke ziwa ke phi namhlanje being a Saturday. But before sifika kuyo yonke leyo ndaba leyo, kuthiwa nakho la kumele siqale khona.
3: If you didn't know, now you know. Now you know. On the Hangout Show.
0: So if you didn't know,
1: now you know.
0: Now you definitely know. Tuwa ke on this day, kwa kumhla ka 11 ngo July back ngo 2010, South Africa successfully hosted the first ever FIFA World Cup on the African continent, with the final match played at Soccer City in Johannesburg. So if final yadlalwa ngalo lolu suku kudlala iSpain neNetherlands, and then ke iSpain ke sa wina iWorld Cup yabo yokuqala nqa lapha ya FNB Stadium at Johannesburg ngalo lolu suku kwakumhla ka 11 July 2010.
1: And you know how crazy that is?
0: Mm-hmm.
1: It's crazy because ngangifunda grade 7
0: when
1: the World Cup happened. And ngihleli nabantu endlini ngibaxoxela ukuthi hey, nina nani no 4 years, 3 years, aniyazi World Cup, aniyazi ukuthi inuka kanjani, aniyazi

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0: 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Mm-hmm. Amazing. And then ngo 2021, kwenze ke the July unrest, kumhlaka 11, ku July lana ke eNingizimu Africa, triggered by the incarceration of former President Jacob Zuma, severe public violence and looting that began eKwaZulu Natal spread heavily to Gauteng ngawo umhlaka 11 ku July, and it became the most destructive episodes of a civil unrest in eNingizimu Africa during its democratic era.
1: Mm-hmm. And then yeah, ngalolu suku, you know, the Beach Boys.
0: Yes.
1: Ngale ngoma yabo le California Girls yaduma umhlaba wonke. Yaphuma ngalolu suku lamhlaka 11 July kwaku 1965. That was like decades ago.
0: Decades ago.
1: I don't even know how many decades, but again, many decades ago. Longoma yabo ke yaphuma ngalolu suku. It's now 25 after 3, and ke sifuna ukwazi ukuthi ke what is your name? Where are you listening from? Number yethu ka WhatsApp, siede lapha ku WhatsApp.
0: Kuzokusiza nje uma ukuthi uyawudlala WhatsApp ukuthi usithinte ungalenzi iphutha, and the number to dial is 0687649969. 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Uvela ube ingxenye yama VIP.
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0: If go music come nandi, you are definitely gonna hear it right here on 88.4 in Nana FM, today's best radio station. Miles Smith, Hold Me in the Dark. 2 minutes before Sifike Indabeni is gonna 3:30. What a great song.
1: It's the kind of music you hear at a festival and wungumunda se paga misi zanza ganji.
0: Wang tol.
1: Umnandi.
0: Say number 80-0687-64-99-69-0687-64-99-69. What is your name? Ulalele Inanda 88.4 Ungupinendao. 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Yes, sir.
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1: 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Thank you so much for tuning into u88.4. 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Now we're going to build up to the news. Wonder Boy Gina is going to come through ngo 3:30 sitshela ukuthi kwenzakalani ezweni sakhile. 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

0: another Prairie local gem, Shimza Junior SA Tattoo Heart, Uma Wami. I'm getting a complaint, Sibu.
1: Yeah,
0: there's no way we can play this song a minute before the news. That is unfair. That is very unfair. So, Sibu is again. Make that your wonder boy again. So, is again. The number. It's a proper one. Proper gem. 3:30. Time for the news.
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4: Alright, update here to your colleagues in Dallas. Challenge the update with a very sad news. Even a corner man, Jomusuzule Jangapambalini, with a former Bafana Bafana and Mamelodi Sundowns midfielder, Jalen Adams, has died. So, Kumbula Guti, Bugatang, and Yakum, the season, Bafana Bafana, Milgatilla, and in the Benim Club, FIFA 2026 World Cup. 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Mr. Kobe kubhlungu
0: ndawe izibhlungu kakhulu. 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
4: Yes, yes.
0: And Manja, this is very sad.
4: Oh, yes, sir. No, Susan, I was going to go to the house, but I was going to go to the house. I was going to go to the house. I was going to go to the house. I was going to go to the house. I was going to go to the house. I was going to go to the rugby, football, netball, and athletics. I was going to go to the house. I was going to go to the coach of the season. I was going to go to the house. I was going to laphana kwamashu ku Ward 41 nesizathu ke nezikhulu zabasipala wetheku ku Ward 41 bezikhona umthokozisi wakamkhizi i-social and community development ke directorate ubekade khona kanti usiphelele kwamfeka ebekuyena ke behlela umcimbi ubongile le ndlela umcimbi ohambe ngayo
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4: Alright, ke namhlanje futhi sibheke umdlalo omkhulu kakhulu othaza as one of the top profile match kunomdlalo yeFIFA 2026 World Cup. 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
6: It's a win in the sense of when you go through so much adversity in the games, so many tough moments in the game, and then to come out on top, that feeling of when the final whistle goes and that relief of kind of bats against the wall for the last 20 minutes or whatever, and once it goes, that relief and then that excitement and joy of what we've accomplished and what we did, and yeah, the changing room and all that was a great place to be at the time. And yeah, I think we were a bit tired and a bit dead afterwards, I'll be honest. I think it took a lot out of us and we were still together, but it was a lovely moment to be a part of.
4: Alright, my best player was in the rap in Amtlanje ngo-5 ngama Springbok kanye umdlalo wabo wesibili we-Rugby Nations Championship on Scotland, having won their first game ebeshaya yona ke-England ke lapho e-Ellis Park. 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
1: Always say at African team, our main problem is the concentration. We have.
4: Ora tithi sizamupheka uSiya Kolisi ukuthi akhula phawule ngawo ke umdlalo wabo namhlanje neScotland kodwa simthole but asiqhubela phambili njengoba bekhona nemidlalo bekathi khona usungula 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
6: a lot of things in his game that he can still improve, which is a very positive thing because he just made semi-finals in Wimbledon for the first time, and I still feel like he probably still feels the same way. He has a lot of things that he can still do a bit better, and that's a massive compliment, I feel like, because if you're complete and that's your ceiling.
4: Alright, we have to land the line with Passport to be singing Wimbledon Open. If I look at Conan and Clange, and Joe Baggy go up his father and the Basso Bill, if I need to go up to Chesang was this good thing, coming and Jan Galo finally. Over my journey by updates, go for 4 o'clock, your brand efficient, a Passport get police.
0: Garu should see we came here England in knowing the Funaguzi win England. Pomeloba Lange, Kusase Eli, so that Argentina's Ogitole team at half before they reach the final. If they are with final, Scatel Argentina is Jalan. Matima angekho and then baqhuma sebezo win i final kodwa ke maybe dlala ne England angeke baze bayibone i final danko
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7: Kingdom Mandate with Major Prophet DK Smia umotawuzeni yazisa abalaleli kanye nabalandeli basembusweni ukuthi umprophet usengene ngomgqibelo ekuseni singo-2 kuya ku-3 ekuseni bese ukuthi ngesonto angene ngo-4 kuya ku-5 ekuseni njalo ngolwezibili usiyathola la eSangro House Office number 421 Anton Lembede Street kube umbuso wodwa ngeminye imininingwane ngamthola ku
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0: umthetho wethu sabantu beyithembiso eyigcinwayo. Angathi did say ukuthi this song is gonna make a comeback.
1: Of course.
0: Eh, yini ke le? Uthoko lo. Ningane za
1: igcina nini leyo. 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
0: 16 before we landed 488.4 in Under FM. 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Nango ke u Thabiso Zondi uthi very good afternoon to you Sizwe and Sibu. Mlalele ke u Thabiso Zondi all the way from Waterloo. Nice show, super big up.
1: Kakashem for Wamsias Bongi.
0: Oh, thank you so much. Keep those ones coming. You can send a text message. You can send a footy number, a voice note. We really do not mind. Send a voice note. Sizo Izala. Send a text message. Sizo Ifunda. So, nanguge Chombeka yise uthi ke uhlezi nathi naye kuyoze kube u 6 o'clock namhlanje ntambama. 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So let's get into it, shall we?
1: We shall.
0: Yeah, boy, yes. What is the first piece of news that
1: the
0: made
1: you? First piece of news is that the Zulu King apologizes to Shembe Church after leaked video controversy. It's been intense for the past few days. When Uzulu King Miss Zulu that was leaked of him making offensive remarks about the leader of the Nazareth Baptist Church, commonly known as Ibandla Lakashembe. The comments, which were shared on social media, sparked a backlash from church members and members of the public who viewed the remarks as disrespectful to one of South Africa's largest African church initiates. Lento ke yenzeka ngalesikhathi le video ethathi ubekade ekhuluma amazi ayiswana ngehlanga kahle kubantu abaningi tu unkosikazi wakhe uNdlunkulu uMamyeni. And then in response to yonke lento esiyenzekile ke the Zulu Royal Household released a statement expressing regret for the king's comments and extended an apology to the church, its leader uMduduzi Nyazi weZulu Shembe and its members. The royal household also confirmed that steps are being taken to arrange a meeting between the king and Shembe leadership to seek a forgiveness formally and restore the long-standing relationship between the Zulu royal family and the church. The apology has been welcomed by some religious and traditional leaders, while others say ukuthi it is an important step towards preserving unity and mutual respect between traditional religious institutions. Beyond that, the entire ordeal has sparked a lot of conversation online with abantu on different ends of inkulumo, abanye saying kwehliswa isithunzi sikabayede that the video was leaked, and others saying the issue is what he is saying and not the fact that a video is leaked, but why is he speaking to his wife like that? Yeah.
0: What do you make of the whole thing?
1: After hearing ukuthi kuthiwa the video was actually not leaked by uNdlunkulu, but rather an elder from the royal family, this is alleged, I don't know how true it is, it definitely shifted my perspective from getting abangithi are there no channels that it could
0: within
1: have gone
0: the royal family, yeah, yeah,
1: but masekubuke ngaza she did go through the channels
0: and then basibe leakable
1: and someone leaked the video ngezathu zakhe that might have been personal to a situation, and it's scary, it's reflective of South Africa, it's reflective of the state that we are in, ukuthi a person that is a large public figure, yabo, utholakala ekhuluma kanje, a behavior kanjena. It's generally just a projection of the general population. What do you think?
0: I don't have a problem with the video being taken because the evidence iyafuneka. If you go to abantu abadala uyosho ukuthi usibani bani wenza kanje kumina, usually abakholwa. But mawusuphethe ubufakazi ukuthi this is what I'm dealing with, The only problem I have is the video being posted online.
1: Online.
0: But for umdeni and abantu abadala ukuthi bakhulume ngale ndaba kuvele bekumele ibe khona into evidence ukuthi this is what I'm dealing with on daily basis. Lo muntu uyangihlukumeza kanje kanje verbally and otherwise.
1: Yeah.
0: But my see online ke it's a bit of a problem because I think it should be the same way.
1: Yeah.
0: Yeah, but so I think whoever posted a video.

0: is definitely against Isilo Samabandla.
1: Or maybe even against her. Uzamu umkhatha nomkhwenyana wakhe.
0: Exactly. Because yena ubethatha ivideo ekhombisa abantu ukuthi kahle kahle na ngidila nayo. Because yeah, my siya ngaphandle, it's a bit of a problem.
1: It's a tough time to be a Zulu person, ba.
0: It is, yeah, it is. Yeah. Of course, we are antenga, antenga.
1: Mm.
0: But anyways, into the second piece of news that made news. Utayla ke kubekune ma rumors ukuthi ke usesayine kwi Rock Nation leka Jay-Z.
1: Yeah.
0: Yeah, after iy'nsuku ke of speculations and ama headlines ke claiming ukuthi ke she had signed with the Rock Nation, Utayla ke has finally set the record straight. Uthi ke no akayona part ye company le recording label or e management company ka Jay-Z or le promoter ama artists and benza yonke izinto eziningi kwi Rock Nation, but ke uthi yena no, she is not part of that. Usase khona la ebevele khona ningamatanisi hlobo hlobo ne Rock Nation because akayona i part and parcel, uzimele nje njengo Tyler. Join the Rock Nation.
1: Why do you think so?
0: Because they are global
1: and I guess
0: they're signing all the big artists.
1: She's already a big artist. She's a Grammy winning artist.
0: Yeah, so she was like fresh off her performance at Afro Nation Lapaya in Portugal, where she said she had the crowd singing along my hits ake afanage no jump, as well as she did it again, and she's well known everywhere she goes.
1: She is
0: abantu bayamazukuthi ubani Tyler,
1: you know,
0: she's a superstar.
1: And speaking of abantu about well known, Credo V Daniel. We are in the Credo V. Ama Americans.
0: Do you remember Kruma Galet?
1: Yes,
0: yeah. Credo Vajigiti. Le ayenu, masek tuwa hambi o performer.
1: Kuzo wenze njani. And nange mpela ke uKredo hambi ile wayo performer. And then he, ngata kambanga kahle. So he has recently broken his silence after live performance yake yase ENCA ge. Isipake inkulumo online. Ngoba it quickly went viral with many viewers claiming ukuthi ama live vocals ake sound different, ahlukile nje kakhulu from the polished versions of his songs that are available on streaming platforms. So I backlash ke ivele yavuselela I debate over ukusetshenziswa kwe AI uma abantu benza umculo. 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And of course lento kade uyisho ke siza ukuthi inkulumo ke then becomes ukuthi what is the role of AI in the music industry? That is the conversation right now na online. A lot of people are arguing ukuthi live performances remain the truest test of an artist's talent and authenticity. However, I came across a video where he recently dropped like a new music type vibe ukuthi nine them that I'm working on, and funny enough the response was different. I mean, oh, love your sound. Like abantu abazi, they were like, we knew this would blow over. Umculo wakho mnandi. Don't worry. So I think abantu at first bazolo in general with anything. But over time, I don't think abantu have that fighting spirit to say, hey, mkansela. Abantu bakansela manje ba move on. Abantu bakhipha manje ba move on, badlule kuwena. And I think he's going to experience one of those things where they'll get over it. And
0: but my problem with him, it's not the first performance le I mess up at.
1: Yeah, it's not.
0: So that means lento ayikho kuyena ngaphakathi. And apparently his music is removed from iTunes.
1: Oh, from Apple Music.
0: Yeah,
1: I
0: Apple
1: don't know
0: music.
1: About Apple Music, yeah? But I did see that it's still on Spotify.
0: Yeah, but go Apple ngathi bawushaya.
1: Bawukhiphile.
0: Yeah, kushayi. Puti asizo kahle indaba yakho.
1: I guess banamanye kama regulations when it comes to the use of AI.
0: But
1: yeah, guys, siyalwa sonke fethu. Look,

0: She's married. She's married.
1: Okay.
0: Married, married. Indaba kayivelayo ukuthi ke use uMrs. Travis. Taylor Swift. Mm-hmm. Was last week, Friday, Mabeshatage Lapaya, New York's Madison Square Garden.
1: Wow.
0: In a star-studded ceremony officiated by actor Adam. And again, the pair to Agabebe Koge Christian Dio.
1: Hey.
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1: Wow, so uTaylor Swift books out Madison Square Garden.
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0: 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And
1: I mean, uba nazo yini impelesi umshado wase Home Affairs?
0: No. Yeah, yeah. Okay, but like fa ube kono fakazi.
1: Naye ke uTaylor Swift ngizwe ngazathi umfo wabo ubemele yena and naye ubhuti wamyeni wakhe bebemelwe abantu bebenomuntu munye munye.
0: So would you like a wedding like that?
1: I would have to have the willingness to get married first. Ebeseke when I have the willingness to get married, I would probably do a big traditional thing.
0: Yeah.
1: But 50 people max dinner celebration after she signed in Home Affairs.
0: Hey, hi, bud. All right, this is what I'm going to do. It's now 4 minutes before we land at 4 o'clock. 88.49 FM. We are today's best radio station. Wanda Poikina, Uyeza, Uzo Stjelu, Gutike, Gwen Zagalani, Ezweni Sakile on this beautiful, beautiful Saturday afternoon. Back to the music we go. KO, Young Stana, Blake, Sete.

0: And that was Sete coming to you from UKO Ehamsana Nayege Uyangstana Ganyeno Blackie right here on Inanda 88.4 FM. And right now we're just a minute away from the hour of 4 o'clock. And Nganza Sinia Kuluma Nitsugunjani.
1: West Hey. Thank you so much. Thank you very much for tuning into 88.4. Ukinagelo, we've got to Israel. As we get Wonder Boy Gino,
0: making an announcement.
1: It was not me, it was not us, it was Wonder Boy Gina. So I want to say.
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1: It's time for the news, and Wonder Boy Gina is on standby. Take it away, my good sir.
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5: We are not alleging any guilt on Lieutenant General Dimphane's part, but what we are saying, she's got a lot to answer for. And just to be pointedly, I would refer you to the evidence she gave at the time when she was being questioned by Krusela Diko and Ms. Krusela Diko in Parliament from the ad hoc committee, in which it was pointedly asked of her why the payment, the 48 million payment, was made to Medicare 24 in circumstances where she tried to obfuscate and blame her juniors insofar as they being the people who prepared the payment.
4: Iqembu iBuild One South Africa ibosa imemezele uNongelo Chume njengozongenela-ke esobumeya eGruleni esifundazweni iGauteng. 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
6: It is part of the reason why young people like myself stood up to the call and to the occasion to say that we cannot just sit and watch from the backgrounds. We need to rise to the occasion to ensure that we correct some of these things that are in wrong, because a corruption is not just an injustice to the residents of Ekurhuleni, but it's an injustice to the future, and which is why

0: in part of the speech that I gave today, we spoke about innovation for prosperity. And we cannot speak about prosperity without dignified daily services for our people. It is correct. Those things that we are seeing on the news is the current condition and the situation in the city of Ekurhuleni. Ekurhuleni is a crime scene as things stand. But we cannot just leave it to there.
1: Asihlabele phambili samukela uDabuluthi ikhomishana yokhetho izimele i-Independent Electoral Commission IEC iqalise uchungechunge lemhlangano yokufundisa abantu ezweni lonke ukusiza ke amaqembu ezepolitiki kanye nabazongenela ukhetho ngokuzimela ukuba ke basebenzise uhlelo lokuqoka oluku-internet. 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
2: The candidate nomination process is wherein those that are eligible will be able to submit their candidacy once the candidacy is officially open, and this will happen soon after proclamation. What we went live with is a system that supports that process, and the reason we went live with it so that people can do early capture, as we call it, so that you can be able to see that your supporters or the candidates that you want to capture actually do comply with the requirements. It's too early to indicate the levels of participation, but what we focusing on now, as we indicated earlier, is the orientation workshops. We've had a number of them already. We're left with only three provinces next week. That is Free State, Northwest, and Northern Cape.
1: Masipala wedolobhakazi ithe kuveza ukuthi ke impikiswano ke mayelana nokulahleka kwezimali ohlelweni lwe-Expanded Public Works Program isiwumlando nokuthi ke sekuthathwe izinyathelo ke ezinqala ukubhekana ke nakho lokhu. 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
4: So that's ngo 4:30 mangabe ngibuya ni update yokugcina yezimidlalo zokubhekela nje isithinta i-rap njengoba kunemidlalo nje khona namhlanje ethinta i-Nations Cup njengoba iqembu kuleli sizwe 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

0: My favorite songs this week. 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
1: Ufone njalo.
0: Ufone njalo. Make sure ukuthi mawufaka nje your WhatsApp status, I should be there.
1: Okay.
0: Ngibe na kwi what you call this efonini yakho la, man.
1: Wallpaper.
0: Wallpaper.
1: Yeah. Uyakholelwa vele ekuthenini abantu baposta nama bejola?
0: Exactly.
1: Really?
0: Ungifihlelani.
1: Abe.
0: Yeah, bengibona uLuntuza was watching live ka Nasty C this week ekhuluma ngendaba. Someone was asking him ukuthi ushada nini.
1: Okay.
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0: Kanti what's the difference?
1: But yes, the difference is the want. Do you want to get married?
0: Okay, like suthi ring umehluko. Uthi ngamthengele iring mayifuna.
1: Ehhe.
0: Yeah.
1: Also, not all women, but a lot of women dream about their wedding day.
0: Oh. So you want to balekile wedding day, not the marriage. It's the wedding day.
1: I mean, look, I don't know.
0: And then we don't think about what's going to happen beyond the wedding day.
1: Wedding day does not necessarily, seriously, I'm not saying spend millions of rands. Even if you see a home affairs, but see
0: me back.
1: I sing a meme, see a home affairs, see me back, shoot it, tom bezetu, tenge, ikeke limnandi, lase shato keto, spume kolume.
0: Aye, asas. The number 8 is 0687649969. Correct?
1: Yeah, man.
0: Namzamo. 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
0: Awu danko.

0: go to hell, let us in domain and pass up with you. 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I was a little ha. And Johnny, hey, bro, you from Gossip, you're wrong, hey, Jan. Okay, it's a bride. 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
1: Go, let's go.
2: All right, Nicole, ufuna umgosi, Nicole.
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1: 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Yazi ke baningi abafana no Nicole ebebe lindile ukuthi ke kuzokwenza kanjani. Today's letter comes from Usabelo, ne?
2: Okay.
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0: 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I've got a 16 year old daughter. Okay. Right, and osisi bakhe abawu 2 abamlamayo, oyedwa una 13 lomunye una 9. Right, loke ona 16 is pregnant. And from the moment she told us noma wakhe ngaye ukukhuluma naye. I know that sounds harsh, but ngangiphukile emoyeni, inhliziyo yami ibhlungu kakhulu. Right.
1: Okay.
0: Utheme kwa grade 8. She started showing signs ukuthi ke ungena estageini akasabambeki. Ngatshela unkosikazi wami ukuthi we needed to intervene. Ngaze ngasuggesta ukuthi we must put her on family planning. But ke unkosikazi wami kept on saying she's just a child going through a phase. But ke things only got worse. Waqala ke wire out. Coming home late, and every time ngizama ukumdisciplina uma wakhe ubemvikela emdefender. Right, I felt unsupported as a parent from uma walengane. Now she's pregnant, she's due early December. And into engicasule kakhulu ukubona unkosikazi wami planning a baby shower like it's something to celebrate. Ngimtshelile ukuthi iwrong lento ayenzayo. It feels like we are condoning everything eyenziwa ilengane. Now ekhaya wonke umuntu, including my very own mother, thinks ukuthi ke I should forgive and soften up. Bafuna ke ukuhosta I baby shower khona la ekhaya. I refused. Now njoba sinalaba about 2 abancane abana 13 na 9, angifuni bacabange ukuthi ke I teenage pregnancy it's something to celebrate noma into a right. I also made it clear ukuthi laba about 2 abancane, even if baye plana le baby shower, angeke babe iphathiyayo, bazoba yohamba bayoyenzela le abafuna ukuyenzela khona, not emzini kababa. Now the whole house is divided. Unkosikazi wami akasafuna ukukhuluma nami. My daughter avoids me. The youngest two are also acting differently towards me. Even my mother says I'm being too hard. Iqiniso ke, I'm not trying to be hard. Ngiyasaba. 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I don't want to abandon my daughter when she's probably when she probably needs me now more than ever. How do I go on? How do I show love while I'm still angry? Because ngiyabila ngaphakathi. 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
1: That's hard. That's so hard. 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
1: Yeah.
0: Uma wakhe, uma wengane wathi no. Ingane idlula through i-phase.
1: Yeah.
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0: 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Buka manje.
1: I think uSabelo needs to speak to ingane yakhe.
0: And say what?
1: And say and reassure her that like yes I still love you. Yes I'm still your dad. But what you have done has disappointed me. Asha iruthi ufila kanjani? And therefore that is why I cannot be a part of this. Ehlise ulaka ngayizeli ngokuthi it's a me versus them situation, but rather na inkinga ngani yami. This is what you have done and therefore I cannot go forward with ukuthi wenzelwe i celebration. And I think if nawe unalo iqiniso then uzoyibonga futhi kwaileyo celebration because ubona wena iphutha olenzile versus ukucelebrate for into that no child should be doing.
0: But I don't think ingane izolibona iphutha layo while uma while ayiseka ngakho konke ukuthi no well done mntana wenze kahle wakhulelwa at 16.
1: I don't think she's saying well done when they're like, cool.
0: Baby shower says well done. Congratulations.
1: No, I think it just says welcome, baby.
0: No. Congratulations, you are pregnant.
1: I think it's very important who you have children with. That's yeah. Gonna be the biggest decision you make him shabin because kumele nibe so aligned in how you also want to raise labantu enibalethayo la emhlabeni. And I think this is just proof of misalignment yabo la ukuthi ngempela what do masingabhekana ne teenage pregnancies. It's something we celebrate, is it, because it's a deal breaker buka manje xatshena
0: wonke umuntu even ugogo wengane uyayivuna ingane
1: yabo
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1: Yeah.
0: Kulo the song. 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
0: Sisanda kuqeda ukudlala ama group stages games. Sasa sesilindele ama quarter finals. It's been amazing. We've seen teams njengo Empire who have come in and won all their games. They've qualified for the quarter finals. And then women Sharks Academy ladies also who have qualified for the quarter finals. They've won two games. Got 6 goals. They didn't concede a single goal. So ngasho kakhulu i-tournament nje esezingeni eliphezulu kakhulu. 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
0: 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So uma ngibona ama youngsters athatha ikusasa labo very seriously, it helps me a lot ukuthi nami ngikwazi ukuthi ngisupport ama initiative in terms of offering life skills, ngibanike obviously ama motivation as to understand what it means to be a professional footballer, because that engine you always say you know it starts here, this is where it starts to be a disc legend. And for every journey, it's in that support also taller. So for me, we know that we want youngsters coming out in numbers and just pursuing their careers.
1: And lastly, for two, Skuluma youngsters, Skuluma development, one of the youngsters, Ebi Gatenje, in accessibility, I want to see you in Wachin and Adams, who's going to go in.
0: Angikwazanga, ngibone nje ama speculations but yeah, I saw ukuthi kube ne confirmation ekajeleni. What a great player, he was a fantastic human being as well. So engakusho mhlampe for now just pass my condolences to the team, to the family and to South Africa at large.
1: All right, lastly your favorite predictions, FIFA World Cup finally uyibona idlala ubani ubani?
0: I would say France. Yeah, I'm thinking France, and it might be France and Norway. That's where my prediction is. I think France and Norway. They're in a good place of playing in the final.
1: All right, so cool. 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
2: We show the whole world that we're a great good team, and as I said, in football anything is possible, and even though we're the underdogs again, let's see what happens, and let's prepare well, and let's keep enjoying our football and this moment together, so let's see.
1: but I think Valentine's Twitter will be then open again. I'm trying to find it because Fazani will number nine, who carried in Muchova, Uzopan and Linda and Skova. It's guaranteed to Woodsy, so by the new champion, Namchanji, Kantige Umuchova, Operan, Woodsy, Apule, a record, Elisha Shah to be the youngest champion, Guyon Edom Dalo, local to Noguenzo, Peke Pictovica, now go 2011. Got Diana Utsi.

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1: Before, until a couple of years ago, as I came on tour, but she's a great player, great person, especially. We got to know each other a lot during our Olympics a couple of years ago, so we spent a lot of time together because we played doubles and almost got the medal, but I feel like that was the main week for us to kind of get to know each other. I didn't really know her.
0: Alright, guys. Finally, ukwamanje update ezemidlalo sasekuseni ngo 7 kuya ku 8:30 ngizobuya nezinye futhi ezithinta ezemidlalo igama lami zakhe lokamhlongi. It's have a super evening.
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1: le.
0: People love this song. It's Heavy K, Something Soweto, Professor Tugzin, Batulele. Just bring us to 13 before we land at 5. 88.4 in Nanda FM. 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
0: Oh, yes. 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
1: It's him. 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
0: Sabelo Sabza
1: came through with his story. 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
2: njani? 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On the Hangout Show.
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1: Oh, thank you so much, Mfokambatha se. Uzama utike, you can support your daughter with the basic needs of pregnancy and the child, but the baby shower should not happen. You need to be clear with your wife. Ukuthi-ke, this is the last teenage pregnancy eyenzakalayo la ekhaya. If she doesn't act, take the matters into your own hands with the other two, even the oldest, and ensure that they all do a family planning. Selo leligama le family planning lokhu luvela kaningi. Ingane engakanani ongayisa for a family planning?
3: Ingane sexually active.
1: Like, what do you mean? How do you know that your child is sexually active? How do I know that my daughter is sexually active?
3: You need to be having these conversations. Now I'm

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2: Eh ngindingelele bafethu, I hope in a grand. 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
1: But ke anyways, it is what it is. Sizoyivala ngo inkosinathi uthi ke you can only do as much as a human being, as a father, a husband and a man. Traditionally uright ngokudina kwakho nangalento oyenzile, I understand and I fully support you, but ke ngokwe democracy you've lost the war ngoba bonke they are against you. Give in for the health and peace sake, my brother. But that baby shower must never happen in your house. They can go to the mother's house or book somewhere. Try and make sure ukuthi you protect the other two. Laba abasabancane abakhulayo. You have not failed as a father. Her future has just shifted a year further, but it still stands. That grandchild is your child, registered both spiritually nase home affairs. 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
1: 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You've got a story, make sure uyalapha ku Facebook uyo search usizwe Captain G Goba or uyobheka usibu __.
0: Yebo,
1: 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Sizwe ukuthi ke wena wawungenze njani. Wonderboy Gina is coming through with the news makushawo 5 ufuna uzositshela ukuthi ke kwenzakalani esweni sakhile, so ungayindawo, hlala la uhleli khona.

0: Prairie Local Music, Shekinah, Brandon Zulu. But yeah, my baby, just bring us to only a couple of seconds before we land at 5. Wonderboy Kina is on standby. Take it out.
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3: I don't know how I feel even now. I'm very happy, and I knew this day will come because I was in constant communication with the investigating officers, and I take my head off to the investigating officers, especially one of them being a young lady who's done a stealing job. So I knew it would come. So when I finally heard the news, I was very happy. Not that people are dead, but that's finally we'll find closure. Even if they were alive, there's nothing much that they were going to tell us, because I know why they killed my son, because they were criminals and my son wouldn't tolerate the criminals.
2: Ukwebiwa kwezintambo kanye nokucekelwa phansi kwezimpawu zomgwaqo nama-traffic lights eThekwini kuthikameza ukuphepha emgwaqeni, njengoba ke izindleko zokulungisa zisukela ke ku-10,000 kuya ku-500,000 wamarandi. 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
4: To the University of Pretoria. We've heard previously in various media reports there is approximately 25 billion rand in historic debt, which amongst all the universities in South Africa that is being owed. And within the University of Pretoria, that amounts to about 1 billion rand in historic debt. So we are just trying to address the problem with this campaign called Degrees Delivered, which helps students and graduates who've done the hard work.
2: Inhlangano ye-Growing Up Without a Father South African Foundation ikholelwa ukuthi ke umndeni ongenabo bobabili abazali ulingana nesizwe ke esiphukile. 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
5: Gender-based violence now, and everything that moves, who's to blame? They always blame the men and the boys. We said, let's educate the boys and the men about issues around them, because men are also having feelings, and boys are also having feelings, and always to be told that we are trash and everything, that is having an impact on the little ones that are growing up. We reconnected fathers that were estranged from their children. That was the biggest highlight, to see that smile on the faces, and also to see the other side of the boys that hated their father because they didn't know the story about why did my father left my mother.
2: Angiziphethelezi ke ngokukhumbuza ukuthi commissioner yozokhetha izimele i-independent electoral

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11: 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Miss K.O. 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Right now, you're listening to Inanda 88.4 FM. 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

0: sengathi radio kumele ikhale exactly like this on a Saturday afternoon. Ntombe ezinhle ingane yakwa Giane yase Dannhauser. Mazi ke wena ngokuthi ke u DJ Zinhle uhamsana no DJ Lace, Funk Tone no Thobani White bathi babayilwa. Just bring us to 14 after 5. Welcome to the third and final hour of the hangout. Ahead of this one, aka Anati 10 fingers. Abanye abantu abahlukana kabuhlungu labo kwazwela kumina. AKA no Anati.
1: Ixatshaniswa ibeef yaya 80,000. Ibeef ya 80,000.
0: Yeah. Uphi no Anati ve?
1: Oh, ukhona and he looks so hot.
0: Musically?
1: That too, but yo.
0: When you put that too, you go back here, what can you give? What then you keep music?
1: No, he did. Music. I'm sorry that I wasn't listening. I've just been mesmerized. What a man. No, let him check out Instagram. I'm going to understand some cool man.
0: Shame, man. But maybe some of our sense, because sense isn't.
1: Yeah, okay. Like who by Chama or something.
0: No, that's fine. What do Chama get?
1: Chama
0: get. Oh, shame, man. I'm going to share some tatega. Anyway, 15 after 5. Welcome to the last hour of the show, right? So this is what we look at. Masegushaye u 5 o'clock. Si peginte balege kakule ifana no top 5 guys.
2: The hangout top 5.
0: Right, it's the hangout top 5. It's the 5 of the most

0: outstanding things in Yebog. And today I'm told we are looking at the top five of the most spoken languages in South Africa.
1: All right.
0: Ama languages nje anabantu abaningi kakhulu abawakhulumayo lapha e South Africa. Who's sitting at number five?
1: Sitting at number five of the top five most spoken languages in Ningizim Africa, we have English. Whoa.
0: Number five?
1: Yeah.
0: Oh, okay. Maybe these are like born speakers of the language.
1: Born speakers
0: of the language. Yeah, because there's no way English would be at number five. Okay.
1: So born speakers of the language, Tiwa, that is 8.7% speakers. That's of the general public.
0: Mm.
1: And that's roughly 5.2 million primary region, while it's a mother tongue. Yes, top five mother tongues in South Africa. Yes,
0: makes
1: number
0: sense.
1: Five being English. And Tiwa, it is a primary language of commerce, government, and media. It has strong concentrations in Gauteng, Johannesburg, and the Western Cape.
0: Mm-hmm. Sitting at number four, Sepedi or Sesotho.
1: Mm-hmm.
0: Right, abantu ke abazalwe or abasebenzisa isiPedi neSotho as their mother tongue or mother language, about 6 million la South Africa, which equals to around about 10% wabantu baseningizimu Africa. It's the largest language in the Limpopo province and widely spoken khona lapha kwaNdonga ziyaduma eGoli Mntanam.
1: And then ke ku number 3, first on the top three, should see number one, Kotezans, is the language of Afrikaans, which takes up 10.6%.
0: Wait. So Afrikaans is about ningi,
1: about English. Yes.
0: Wow.
1: As a pela mother tongue, bit, not a language of command, mother tongue.
0: So amaBhunu maningi kunabelo.
1: And not just amaBhunu, kunabantu even in the Cape Town that speak Afrikaans as a home language in the northwest, in the Northern Cape, yeah.
0: Okay.
1: So, yes, that is 6.4 million people in South Africa, and the language is widely spoken in the Western Cape and Northern Cape. Oh, yes, the Northern Cape.
0: Mm-hmm. 6.4 million.
1: 6.4 million.
0: Number two is Xhosa.
1: Abantu
0: bakhuluma isiXhosa la eSouth Africa bawu 9.8 million. Sidominator ke laphaya eEastern Cape and widely spoken eWestern Cape as well as some parts of iGauteng. So bawu isibalo sabo ke 9.8 million, 16.3% of the total population yala eSouth Africa.
1: And then sitting at the number one spot.
0: Drum roll!
1: For the most spoken mother tongue in South Africa, ngicabanga ukuthi nami ngizomale ngishintshe ulimi. Ngithi hlangana Zulu, because isiZulu sits at a 24.4%, which is rather 14.6 million primary speakers of the language, predominantly spoken in KwaZulu Natal, as well as heavily in Gauteng and parts of Mpumalanga.
0: So 15% of the population here in South Africa is alwe ikhuluma isiZulu.
1: 24.4%.
0: Almost 25. So almost quarter.
1: Almost a quarter of the population is alwa ikhuluma isiZulu.
0: Wow. Just wow.
1: Just amazing.
0: And ignala babasifundayo futhi isiZulu ngendlela. So we can safely say half wabantu abahlala la South Africa isiZulu bayasazi.
1: Yes, we can definitely say it is the most popular
0: language
1: after English.
0: Okay. 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Come up next.
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0: 0687649969, 0687649969. 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Here's something from Musanel musician, my favorite producer of all time, teaming up with Umsake, utige ubomi abumanga.
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1: 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Miss K.S. 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

0: that you can't help but sing along to. Perfect combination, ga youngstana no kabza de small. Kona no nobuhle on this one. It's called Izintaba. Just bring us to 26 after the hour, Liga 5 o'clock, right here on 88.49 FM. 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Ahead of this one, Osanel musician Msaki. Betu Ubomi Abumang. 0687649969 0687649969. What are you doing?
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0: Yeah.
1: Utomas said siganje till 6 from Inkosi amapantsulendwe.
0: Oh, yamapantsula. 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
1: Ningabensamphikisa ke. 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Anyway, sinawe ke lapho zamani Christopher Mseleko uthi I'm listening from Inanda etafleni asambe koze kulamulele lo hora linomona nje ave linomona. Hey Nicole uthi you know it almost happened, a mistake that I didn't listen to you. Aibo, what will I say anyway? 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
1: Nice.
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1: So thimas phuma size lapho. And lalela ke while sikhuluma ukuthi wonke umuntu ubambe ukuthi sibe sonke until the hour of 6. Ngifuna ukuthi just before the hour of 6 we're doing things differently for the hit of the week. So ngicela niphuthume ku Facebook la enizovota khona ukuthi ubani ozise ingoma eshisayo this week between uSizwe and myself uSibu. Just go on Facebook and uvote. We poll yetu, but we're going to play the songs a little after 5:30 just before we shut down.
0: Uyasemba.
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0: Nako umzamo uthi ke imbizo ikwamancinza entuzuma BE320 uthi lapho ke eziwa khona namhlanje ntambama. Thank you so much. Usabela ukuthi ke is just tuning in kuze kushaye 6 o'clock. 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
2: It is a privilege. This is my community. This is where I grew up. I am privileged and honored for the DA to have selected me again. It means that we have done something right, but there's still more work to do. So the DA telling me that go back, do more. What we have seen is right, but we need you to go back and work more. So I'm very honored to have been selected. You know, when something big like taking over a municipality that's been with one political party for so many years takes place, like we took over from the ANC, I think it's important for leaders to build future lead, and I wanted to hand over to the next person. And I have a very capable caucus. There are a lot of applicants who could have put their name forward, but when no one applied, you know, my caucus came back to me and said, please, we didn't put our names forward because we trust in you, please put your name forward. So when people ask you to stand, I think it's an important sign that they still have faith in you and there's still work to be done.
1: Khona njalo ke imeya kamasipala waseThekwini uCouncillor Cyril Xaba ujoyine amalungu eSt Joseph Solidarity engcunguthweleni yayo yesithathu i-Interdiocese eMbumbulu lapho ke behalalisela khona inhlangano ke ngokugubha iminyaka engamashumi ayisikhombisa. 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
3: Do work jointly with the municipalities. One can't really say there's a start and the end, especially when it comes to engaging the community and the residents. We work closely with the municipalities. We have successfully removed 5 provinces out of the load reduction. We have made a commitment that at least 7 would be removed from load reduction by October. We are on track to be able to deliver that. And obviously there are 2 provinces that will be an exception, East KZN and Gauteng, but we are working closely with the municipalities to assist us to fast track the program.
1: Ngqoshe wezemidlalo ezobuciko kanye namasiko Gaten McKenzie usedlulise amazwi enduduzo ngokudlula ke emhlabeni kaJaden Adams noLuqobo Magwedini ongumdlali webhola kanjalo futhi nomdlalo welika nobhutshuzwayo nomdlali ke webhola lombhoxo. 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
4: Let me just give my post deepest and sincerest condolences to the family of Jaden, the Adams family. You know, God will pull you through. You are in our prayers. The Mamelodi Sundowns family, this was your own player, and our deepest condolences in broader South Africa. I got a message when I was in a bilateral meeting with the president. I just was told, and I went out immediately to confirm the news. I spoke to the manager of SAFA, and he confirmed the news. It's a profound, profound loss. It's an indescribable loss.
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5: All right, Scott Sako City 1739. That means not 21 minutes before we land at 6. Still to come, we have a hit of the week that is going to be done differently this time around. Yeah. We've got two songs, and soon was which one do you like the most? Iploy approvayo as
6: the official hit of the week.
5: Danko. Yeah. But before sfike lapho ke kuthiwa ke iVodacom e-learning ikulethela ke konke okudingayo ukuze wena uphumelele izifundo, izivivinyo, ama video neintsiza zokufunda. 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
3: Dougie, you told me you've been on some positive.
4: Yeah,
3: always been a little mad petition. Lately, this cash I'm getting got me losing count of these bags. I've been moving too fast. Hard times don't last. Remember when cops are rats talking out my boy, you ain't shit but a

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2: 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Let's go.
3: Yeah, we're on Bona. Oh.

0: It's a very nice song taken from The Weeknd on a Saturday afternoon. It's called A Blinding Light. Also gave you something from Lil Durk, J. Cole, All My Life. One of my favorite songs, this one. Nandi kakhulu. I don't know what happened to The Weeknd, ne? Because
1: it's
0: the same thing as I think Kuluma Indabaga Anat. Sazi ukuthi abantu bafike benze njani, masebenza njani. It's not like AI is going to say we are Ula Ulung Sele Ukfagele Ama Pekings and all those things.
1: But even if Ubunga Kwas in Shobukula,
0: Ushonomayin, then AI must
1: so sing and sing as a tipila. Oh, so it's coquetepen, gobanaku. We are was when who's which AI would win the chan. Yeah, my love.
0: Hit of the week. I'll cut the food. What is going on?
1: Hit of the week. Sizodlalela two songs. One song is Caesar's pick. Elinye is my pick. Sibu's pick.
0: Okay.
1: And you guys have to vote for which song is the song of, well, the hit of the week, essentially. So usually we each bring a hit of the week. This week, so too, sizilethile ingoma. And it's funa ukuthi wena mlaleli ukhethe. And if you're wondering ukuthi ukhetha kanjani, you have to go to our Facebook page, which is Inanda 88.4 Updates. Ufike uyokhetha lapha kwi-poll. Sesifakile, it's live. And let us know ukuthi ubani ohamba nesicoco. The hit of the week.
0: So, go vele uzoshawa, ne?
1: Yeah.
0: Ufuna kuqale mina noma uzoqala?
1: Ungaqala, but I want to ask you something.
0: Yeah.
1: Do you want to say anything about your song before you play it?
0: No.
1: Nothing at all.
0: Ngizoshoqcineni.
1: Okay, cool.
0: Ngoba vele uzoshawa.
1: All right.
0: So, ngangifula ngikhuluma into eyini.
1: Hayi, uzoshoqcineni maliphele iculo.
0: Yeah.
1: Yeah.
0: Before we get into yours. This one is a brand new one.
1: So yeah,
0: all your favorite people are in this song.
1: Okay.
0: So there is no way you're not gonna vote for this one. It's called Amahem Hem. Ne? Nizwile nama Amahem.

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0: 2 weeks ago. It is number 12 on the top trending songs on YouTube. A Zulu man with some power. A best rapper in the country of South Africa.
1: According to you?
0: According to me? Okay. But yeah. Asila Leleni. And then
1: say rate.
0: Put to make Facebook who you vote ella. Who would know Sibune taste?

0: strike.
1: How old are you now?
2: Nasty C, Mapholo Bomkhulu.
3: Yes.
2: Uthi ke ibandla.
3: Yebo, insizwe engalali, insizwe engadlala ezaliswa ngemali.
2: Okay. Yes. Now still ama results sis. Ngiyaphuthuma, it's time we are out of time.
3: The results are in.
2: Yeah.
3: And it was a very close one.
2: No, ungachazi, don't explain.
3: But I have to say what the numbers are. Let the people know what the numbers are.
2: Please don't explain.
3: I have to.
2: Tell us
3: what. It was a tight one. Thank you so much for voting. And
2: the winner
3: at 66%.
2: Okay.
3: The winner is Thato Hatsi.
2: Yeah.
3: And Java.
2: Okay, Toba and Thato Hatsi.
3: It was Sizwe's pick, whatever. Oh yeah, that too, whatever.
2: We are done. We are just. We'll see you again next Saturday between 3 and 6. 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

0: It is 17 minutes gone after 6 right here on the Hot Up Show right here, Green 100.4 FM. Thanks a lot for choosing us on this beautiful Saturday, the 11th of July 2026. Welcome to it, man. You're hanging out with the 80 Wagas to see alongside with those Pogas Wagatele. We're back at it up until the hour of 9. Strictly giving you nothing, but we all have a good vibes. Best believe something from Maraza that I just had. The song was called The Little Things. Right, and of course, we kicked off our triple play with something from T.I. Teaming up with Anderson Park, Where I'm From, and also you had something from Solo C, Ehamba Nolofe, to get right for you right here on the Hot Up Show.
1: Most definitely. 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Today's show is going to be epic. 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In fact, it's Inanda 8.4 FM updates. 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
3: 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Miss K. That's Simon. Right now, you're listening to Inanda 88.4
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0: We had to take you back with this one, man. I mean, what a classic song coming from Tia Guest. Take you out right here on the Hot Up Show on this beautiful Saturday. You're hanging out with our ADL associate alongside with those boys. We're all about good vibes. If you're a big fan of hip-hop, man, relax. We got your back in terms of the goodies. I think it's common sense to get better. Any playlist, you get a king is you don't want to miss it. But
1: speaking of your playlist, so today we do have an interview with Liam Productions. Make sure we'll see you do stick around for that. And of course, if you do have any questions for the Jitas Asubisi Nabo on the Moment of Fame, make sure we'll see you do send them through. And then later on, we do have the mix, which is 20 minutes of uninterrupted music. Make sure that you also be on the lookout for that.
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That's a 30-minute gone after 6 right here on the Hot Up Show right here. We're now under 0.5 FM. His name is 2 Chainz, teaming up with Wayne alongside...

0: with Ash Transparency. Make sure to check him out. Mental Chains has an EP that is out, meeting up with T-Pain. The EP is called Dope Boys Academy, and also on other side of things, T-Chains has a new book, man, called The Voice in My Head is God. So I mean, T-Chains is actually busy, man, doing a whole lot of things. He's a legendary, basically. I have so much respect, and I'm such a big fan of this guy right here, and that is T-Chains himself, right?
1: Most def. So looking into as into that I actually saw trending this past week, Dallas as well as Umax, now they were on this podcast. I'm not sure if it's the podcast guy,
0: but they were
1: actually having a conversation about the fact that Danya, Devs is not hip hop, right? So Max was like, nah, he is hip hop, and then Dallas was like, nah, and then it sparked a conversation, more especially Kubathandwe hip hop. When it comes to amanyama artists that you feel, okay, fine, this person sings music that sells, but are they authentically hip hop? You understand?
0: Such as
1: the likes of Abu Sjava, the likes of some of the names that were brought up was MT. He has that Afro pop sound feel, like the likes of Abu J. Cole as well. Is it hip hop?
0: I think for me, man, I wouldn't consider anyone cannot able to drop anything on top of the dome as an MC, as a hip hop artist, basically.
1: Sure.
0: To me, if ufuna ngithi mina kuwena ngiconclude or ngiqualify as umuntu engathi MC, engathi umuntu owenza hip hop, just give me anything on top of the dome. Let's just freestyle about the mirror, freestyle about the computer in front of me, freestyle about the TV, the logo that I'm seeing in front of me, that I can call you a hip hop artist, basically. I don't remember anything from Danya Devs on top of the dome.
1: Yeah.
0: I can just right now go YouTube and just check anything from Danya Devs on top of the dome. So for me, hell no.
1: Would you say with the hip hop?
0: It's not a hip hop artist, man. For me, hell no.
1: Yeah.
0: Hell no.
1: But then would you say with the hip hop has evolved over the years? Because
0: I would say it is hip hop. It has, yes. I agree, it has, but it doesn't mean that akumelanga ukwazi ukudropa like on top of the dome, like a freestyle, because that's the culture of it, basically. That's the core of hip hop,
1: which now brings me to
0: this. Evolved by the core. It shouldn't change.
1: Yeah. So you remember the interview with the K-Kid No Speedster, eh?
0: Yeah.
1: Where she was asked to freestyle, and then she's like, nah.
0: Yeah, you remember. I do remember.
1: So, according to your opinion, a person who's a hip hop head is a person who can spit bars.
0: Yes. Yeah? Yes. So for me, if you cannot spit bars, man, I cannot call you an MC. I cannot call you a hip hop artist.
1: Yeah.
0: For me, that's
1: so
0: for me.
1: So it's more like
0: that's my perspective.
1: So people are actually taking an easy way out, bro. Like, they're literally doing music that sells. That is listenable.
0: Thing is, let's not, send the excuse about the radio.
1: Yeah.
0: I think, Tina, it just seems that right now we're making an excuse just because we're on radio and we want to make music that sells and blah, blah, blah, blah, blah. That's not an excuse. If you can rap, you can rap. If you cannot rap, you cannot rap. And that's it.
1: Sure.
0: Let's just put radio aside. Let's just speak about the culture on its own, not radio.
1: Hmm.
0: So for me, hell no. Danya Devs, hell no.
1: So what's your opinion on this, man? Do you think Utu Danya is classified as hip-hop? Danya alongside Usjava. Do you think Utu, those are hip-hop heads, man? Hit us up and let us know what you think about that. 068-764-9969. Alternatively, go straight to Facebook. It is at Inanda FM. It's at Inanda at 8.4 FM updates.
0: But Usjava. Yeah, Usjava.
1: He can speed bars.
0: He can.
1: He can.
0: So
1: Danya as well, though.
0: Nope.
1: I'll find that video for you.
0: Nope.

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Or a Puma get Porsche. The Puma go with sauce. The Puma give me subs. The Monte Puma shop. Mara Plata, it's a sauce. She say, hi, the car. I say, yeah, what good? She say, how you want it? I tell one on one. She said, ask bye bye. Okay, one by one. What you think it now? What you think? 1-1-1. I'm not uniform. Ni unicorn. I get comunio con. La bañe ba muño con. I knew we con.

Whether you're chilling by the beach, braaiing with friends, or just cruising through the streets, we've got the soundtrack to your summer. Inand 88.4 FM.

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3: Shabu, shabu, shabu, this is K.O. Miss K.S. Simon. Right now, you're listening to In.

0: Short man coming from my MBZ, teaming up with Venotile, Duncan, the mix of things. The song is called Insele, right here on the Hot Up Show. Before that one, it was something from Wycliffe John with Gemini Man, right, teaming up with Theo Crocker. And his album is out in stores. It's called 2030, man. I mean, Umchitagwile, right? I mean, the legendary, the OG Wycliffe. I love it right here on the Hot Up Show. It is that time of the feature that we'll call it as the moment of fame, but we're usually hanging out with anyone basically who's doing great musically.
1: Okay, so today we do have Liam Productions. I hope we are pronouncing it correctly. But again, we do have Amajita as well as Bege when it comes to their musical journey. But first, Sabingilela, welcome to the Hood Up. I know, Sapi. I'm first. Windows will see a Sibenani Namchanja. So just take us through the name itself. Is it Liam Productions? How is it pronounced as?
2: Okay, I'm just being a little bit of Waterboy Official, another member of Liam Production. So, Liam Production simply means Awandem Tabela's music.
0: Oh,
2: yeah. Also, yeah. So, it's a recording label. Different genres of music.
0: All right. So how many members are in there basically, William Productions basically, and also what role do you guys play, like one of you basically within the crew?
2: Okay, so we have six or seven guys. We have an producer as well too, which is I'm one of them, and then we have NTG, we have SOCP, which I'm a producer as well too. Then we have my artist Kida the Crazy, Melotones, Pace B, Meg Mega, Floki, yeah.
1: So how did you guys meet, and also how has it been working with the guys that you actually are working with?
3: We actually met in 2005. We've been working separately, and in 2005, for long enough, half our guys we do things together. So we need to get the talent around, and we need to keep the talent around. No, so that call again. And then that's why today we have started the same team in our track, IIH.
0: All right. You guys dropped a Southwestern mixtape, basically, if I'm not mistaken. Just take us through that mixtape. And also, I saw that, if I'm not mistaken, Izolo, you guys doing a listening session, basically. Just take us through the whole of your Uncle Leon.
3: Last week we did a listening session with us for which we would pull up on our own commando. Our major was there and then have questions which is why we decided to call it a Saturday painting. So the reason behind the Saturday painting title, which is a self-explanatory telling that story, talking about different directors to put in bed now, I don't think they're just calling a call now. So, if you change to Carolina and I don't delay, and then there is all the kind of a launch, but not a launch exactly, but kind of a routine that offer midnight. And then we have

0: music video for a track called Rocket, and then we are working on only a music video for a track called Him as well.
1: Nice one. So it seems like there's a lot coming up in store for you guys. So I just want to find out, what is your guys' musical influences? And also, when it comes to his sound, yeah, and as Liam Productions, what sound are you actually going for?
2: The sound you are going for, it's something else. Ngoba manje, siphethe ama sound are different, and we want to combine ama sound are different for ukunikeza abantu i sound entsha, because the way sesibona ngakhona izinto the way zenzakala ngakhona, and the way thina sifuna ukuvela ngakhona, siyabona ukuthi abantu bathanda into entsha, into abangekho familiar nayo, yabo. So Liam Productions, we have a boom back, we have a new school trap, we have African trap, we have rap. So us trying ukuthi sikhombane zonke lezo zinto lezo kwi-EPA 1 noma kwi-movement A1, sifuna ukuthi abantu abalandeli bethu kungabe ukuthi sibavalele ebhokisini ukuthi sifuna abalaleli uhlobo olulodwa lomculo, kepha senzeni ukuthi bakwazi ukuthi babe ne-choice ukuthi yini abayilalelayo and imuphi umculo abawuthandayo.
1: Sure.
3: Yeah. The EP has more than 10 songs, man, if I'm not mistaken. So I want to know something from you right now, that how long did it take you guys to finish up the EP, and how was the process basically in making the whole of EP that you guys just dropped?
2: So EP actually it has 8 songs.
3: Oh, all right.
2: Yeah, it has 8 songs. So basically, it took some time, because sizame ngakho konke sifunde from each other, sizame correct ama mistakes, because igoal ebesinayo besifuna i-perfection, yabo. So it took us a lot of isikhandi eside kahle since 2025 sisebenza ku project up until nje lo nyaka, then yeah, man, it's been a journey.
1: All right, and then so going forward, ikuphi okunye mhlawumbe esingakulindela kunina, since ke we are now on the 7th month of the year. So what else can we expect from you guys, and also social media handles, sinthola kuphi, sinthola kanjani?
0: You can expect a lot of shows from us, and then we are trying to move out of Soweto as well. You see, we are not doing it for Soweto only, so you can expect a lot of shows, and then we have a tour coming very soon. This is a Kale Soweto, so to the Kale Soweto, and then take it out of Soweto, and then hoping to reach Devon very soon. And then on social media, me and PaceB_SA on Twitter, PaceB on Facebook, PaceB_SA on Instagram, and then PaceB on TikTok.
3: All right, cool stuff, guys. Thanks a lot for your time. But before we let you go, can you please introduce your song?
2: Sorry, if you can repeat the question.
3: All right, before I send the leg in fire, I'll introduce Ingoma Yenu So Idlala right now.
2: Okay, so Ingoma Yenu So Idlala, Ihenga Drip. The message behind Ingoma, ukuguzela abantu ukuthi ababe clean of it. So now we're just sending a shout out to clothing trend here too. The cash clothing. And sizama nokuthi sithakambise yona ngapha, sithakambise umculo wethu. So in order ukuthi sihlanganise konke lokho, kumele sikhiphe kuphi e-studio emayikini, ukuze nje yabo sikwazi ukuvetha abantu kalula.
3: All right, thanks a lot, guys. Have a good one.
2: Hey,
3: tada. All right, it is 6:55. That makes it 5 minutes before the top of the hour, which is 7 o'clock right here on the Hot Up Show. And of course, on the way, we're going to be giving you the Matt Meeks brought to you by. Stick around for that one.
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1: We double up the music for you, man, right here on the Hot Up Show. Right here, we now at 0.4 FM. I love it. I love it, man. Something from Loyalty is Timeless. And these are brothers, by the way, man. These are siblings. And they're doing great, best believe. The song is called Legendary Soul. And before that one, I gave you something from Dr. Pepper. No put legend. No sassy, but to get weakaya. It is 11 minutes gone after 7. And of course, welcome to it. If you just hop on with us, alongside with Uspogazi Wagacele. We're together up until the hour of 9.

0: 9, strictly giving you nothing but the best of hip-hop songs. And right now, you know what time it is? It is that time of the feature that we call it, the Mad Mix. Right, and of course, Eliza Gutab, you're going to have to rate this Mad Mix. And we'll send the lucky voice note to 068-764-9969. And that is 068-764-9969. Or else, Hambege Lapani Pigeon Leitu, Liga Facebook. And that is Inanda Report for FM Update. So, Kela Gutige, Utola Galaranjanige. Chef Beats, because namhlanje nakumuntu sinike Mad Mix ke igama lakhe bambiza ke Chef Beats ZA. But for now, as enjoy mix yakhe
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what you see. Supposed to focus on your blessings and stop watching me. Supposed to focus on your family, not the streams. Supposed to buckle down, get serious like the memes. Supposed to focus on your happiness like beefs. I guess it's something that we'll never ever get to see. Wake up and at that door.

yo, I'm here representing hip hop. No matter what you guys are doing, I'm here representing hip hop. That's got to be a sign for us down here. And it's got to be a sign for us locally to understand the power that we have and influence that we have. And don't just look at it as we're following trends. No, we're actually setting the trends. And the trends are not just something that's going to come in and out in a week or two.

0: It is a 7:41 and that is your time right here on the Hot Up Show right here, Green 9.4 FM. I love it right here. We call it a Met Mix, brought to you by Chef Beats today. So please rate it out of 10 via WhatsApp line, and that is 0687649969, and that is 0687649969. I love it right here, and also just make sure go to my lapane page in Let Liga Facebook, and that is in 9.4 FM. But hey, if you want to come to all again, Chef Beats, it is simple as ABC. Utola Garada.
1: Pasha Pasha! Petu Chef Vacation. All the way from Dubai and Patina, and that's Utola Garada for my bookings. 0766873244, number go WhatsApp. Gona Waka my social is Chef Beats, ZA. CHEFBEATZZA. Awe.
0: Our petrol chef in my kitchen. I love it right here on the Hot Up Show. You know what time it is right now? It is the time of the feature that we call it the Who to Feature. And of course, as far as the girls are sharing, I'm telling you, who do we have?
2: All right, before I let you guys know who do we have on Who to Feature on the Hood Up Show. So basically, this is where we actually get I'm an artist style too, and then it's totally up to you. Ubani Otiwena deserves a spot konala on the Hood Up Show. And then what we do is we do invite whoever wins to come through and have a live interview with them. And also, today we do have Uraima with a song called Kapatreka. And then he's going up against UMZ the DJ with a song titled Kanini. If you do feel like one of these guys deserves to be featured on the Hood Up Show, Gurula Indeles Manga, do send through your WhatsApp voice notes to 068-764-9969. Also, sikhona na ku Facebook page as well.

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0: chilling by the beach, braaiing with friends, or just cruising through the streets. 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

0: with you.
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1: 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But I was in your DM trying to keep you entertained. 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And when we started, you told

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1: 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Why are you

0: I mean, it's hits after hits, man. Bangers after bangers. Slappers after slappers. It's music from Mutusi. This one is called I Do. Taking us to exactly 2 minutes 2 minutes after the hour of 8, in fact. If you just joined us, this is the Hood Up Show. Elamikamus Pogazwa, Kelly Spong, alongside AD. And of course, looking at the time when AD, we're about to actually jump straight to hashtag.
1: Yes, sir.
0: Hey, Shisa, your top 10 of which Ingomage Ezu 10 that actually are part of the chart. Yeah, it's Rihanna Mhlanje. This is basically where you get to enjoy the 10 songs. I do see some of the songs in Genile, some of the songs in Pumile as well, but I do promise you it's about to go down.
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0: AD and Spogas. 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What the kakule? 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
1: Just cruising through the streets. We've got the soundtrack to your summer. Inand 88.4 FM.

It is 21 minute gone after 8, right here on the Hot Up Show, right here, being 9.4 FM. Welcome to it. You're hanging out with AD Bagasosiba alongside with those powers. Wagcwele. Low key, I'm on the Maniac, Ethi Hlanganisa, Hleleki number 6, kulumgcibelo wanamhlanje. Of course, album yakhe usanda ukuyikhipha. It's actually out in stores, right? It's called Mob. So please just check out then check out the album. But right now, let me just give you bubbling under yokuqala on our hashtag top 10. She's coming from a future, teaming up with Tyler.

0: The song is called Game Time. And of course, if you think this one it deserves to be on our chat, so please realize a good tap. We'll send a lucky voice note to 068-764-9969. And that is 068-764-9969.
1: I heard what you said through the grapevine. Funny thing about your problems, they ain't mine. Staying up through the late night. 20 seconds to game time. Getting religious with it. Time crossing these states. 88.

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2: 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I blew up my telling them that I should land mine. Shit, I'll probably get some calls about that landline. And just like that, EFF knows I love Julius. Julius, Coolius, Undwang, I'm the Makhus one. Zang and Ifu, Ningwat, Mopi.

space. 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If you hating on the boy, it means your reign is at its peak. While you hating on repeat, I'm making money every week.

0: from Ilapisa. 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It's actually Rush Hour, right? Yeah, with the song Sense of Ilapisa. 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
1: It's a nice song,
0: yeah. Man. And also, people have been saying, Uti, Ivesi Galofa is actually, you're the hottest. I'm not too sure which one is hot, but I can safely say, Uti, all the Jitas men came through and gave us such an amazing proper music.
1: Yes, sir.
0: It's been a while since we've heard such songs. But looking into Irash Awage Yonage, Ihlela Phana ku number 3 on the hashtag Ishisa our top 10. But before we go to number 2, I'm going to give you the second bubbling under here. Namhlanje, we have Uyanga Chief with Uthato Hearts. It's a What If remix. It's a brand new song that recently just came out. If you do feel this song deserves to be part of the top 10, do hit us up and let us know. We might be popping it in.
2: Bubbling under.

if I never kept it solid with friends? And when they asked me for a favor, I said, dog, it depends. What kind of memories would be in my head? How many enemies would leave me for dead? If I was all about the money, yeah, but doing it instead. School is song and I was out and I was tanned on my dude. Had a very small circle, I was tanned up and do. Now, look at my purpose, ain't you proud of my moves?

0: I'm loving this one right here on the Hot Up Show. Young Chief, Tato Hat. What if the remix, man? And speaking of Tato Hat, see, there's actually a new song she actually did with those Java, and it's called Amahem Hemu. And I think with Tato Hat, right now, and I think she deserves it, man. I mean, she's very talented.
1: Most definitely. And then again, just to recap, Ngomezu 10 that we just gave you, man, on the hashtag #AshiSaro Top 10. So at number 10, we had Utyson with Company, which is a new song that just came through. Number 9 was Unestisi Bonatella, man, Call Me. At number 8, Ukola with The Resistor. At number 7, Questa, 6x9 Freestyle. At number 6, Low Key with a song titled Tlanganisa. Number 5, Stukranian, Aslali. At number 4, Umaraza, Spilly Remix. At number 3 was Irash Awa, Betige Lapisa. At number 2 is Java, MT Saudi Ibanda. And then yeah, before we get straight to the number 1 song, let's start here.
0: Alright, it's been awesome hanging out with you guys. And of course, we're back at it next week with this sun. And also on Saturday as well. Have a good Sunday tomorrow, that is. And also, don't forget that Israel Inal is going to be up next right now from 9 o'clock up until 11. And from 11 o'clock up until 2, Konage Umfundo Akamthembu with a shakedown show. But hey, Asinshiga, not Asinshiga with number one, Doom. And that is KO, not Daniel Debs. Chitago Simatin right now. And Scott Mapuma. The song is called Sulalema Hotel or Saboy. All right, Kunjalo, okay? We are here. See you next week. And check me out on Facebook. It's AT Sosibo Iron. It's AT Sosibo Iron. And also I'm there on Twitter. It's AT _Sosibo. I'm there on TikTok as well. It's AT Sosibo. And also don't forget to follow us on socials, man, as Inandel.4FM Update. And that's our Facebook page. It's going on TikTok as well. We're everywhere, basically.
1: Most definitely. But again, go with Sosibo AT. Let's do radio again next week. Same time. We're out of here.
0: Bye-bye. Let's go.

0: 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It's lit. Welcome to the Hood Up Show with Ade, Siporaz, and Dude.
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This show means to go. 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Displaying the virtue and the glory of the God of Plenty, and of course, it's one of our Amanda and Kazimulu Gankulungulu. We're now 16 past 9. Kumbo the stone and a pink lenzo kumana. Facebook is on fm.com, Instagram is on fm. And it's gonna pass to la payago like SMS line equals 238021. I'll be getting studio line 07076213736. If you're in there, our studio line 07076213736.

All right, we live a higher life. So we're 8 minutes past nine. So someone check us up and check now. We're just a man. No matter if it's a bull, I'll move from Sagazo. To my lady, by gates, no matter team. Then the general studio 0707621376. And we have the mango lesson soon in the payment of free, seek number 302 and 26 Helen Patton. Now you're going to face to face prophetic consultation. Can you look at Naksasa? And your boom, the bell, a boom, 11 July 2026. Because sometimes of the Panay Tepen Station gets Sasa go 6 in there. How we go to get night of plenty. It goes to the terminal, they got to be two names. Goes to Somnala. So because I get sad, just feeling all the promo in corner. Yeah, you're a night of playing to super negotiate. So now I'm going to go to the sasa. I'll back it to put to my young in down in cons of leg when I won't get a woman to lay. Yeah, you're super to negotiate. So now for two max sasa, the garden cons of good. 6 in Tambama, you're spending 6 XN. 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

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Season of Living a Plan 10 Way. She wants to come and report to be an alarm job. Gazuma and Jomane asking just Utige Uspatelen of Gessing and Konzo Yaksa. Some of the things of Utige Uspatelen and Konzo Yaksa Jogi Night of Plenty. 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

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That's Kuma Nailan, Salas Venezuela FM. 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
2: I'm going to go to the house. I'm going to go to the house. I'm going to go to the house. I'm going to go to the house. I'm going to go to the house. I'm going to go to the house. I'm going to go to the house. I'm going to go to the house. I'm going to go to the house. I'm going to go to the house. I'm going to go to the house. I'm going to go to the house. I'm going to go to the house. I'm going to go to the house. I'm going to go to the house. I'm going to go to the house. I'm going to go to the house. I'm going to go to the house. I'm going to go to the house. I'm going to go to the house. I'm going to go to the house. I'm going to go to the house. I'm going to go to the house. I'm going to go to the house. I'm going to go to the house. I'm going to go to the house. I'm going to go to the house. I'm going to go to the house. I'm going to go to the house. I'm going to go to the house. I'm going to go to the house. I'm going to go to the house. I'm going to go to the house. I'm going to go to the house. I'm going to go to the house. I'm going to go to the house. I'

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1: siyavuma siyavuma sir
2: There are people who are called dreamers. They are not necessarily experts of dreams.
0: They have the gift of seeing things in their dreams.
2: Best of my corner, among them are specialists.
0: There are those who are specialists.
2: Who got skills. Of interpreting dreams. Usually those people, they don't even dream that much.

0: 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Dream on, dreamer. You will be skilled in interpreting dreams. Write down your dreams. Share your dream with people.
1: Some will respond not when they are giving a clue.
0: Sometimes God will reveal a dream to you, and there will be no human logic to interpret the dream. It will call for you to go and fast and pray until God give you interpretation of dreams.
2: Yes.
3: Yeah.
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0: nokulitala sukufa it may mean you are dying spiritually.
1: Mm-hmm.
0: Also, it can mean you are dying every time you are blessed. In a couple of people who bring our details, and you are going to full by the pants, our details are whose words will come bull. Then, most of whom bull, also, oh, we must call a uncle who also has a in the shoe. Unale, we are not going to come. But, ukufa generally masekhaza nje generally isayini embi mina engikholelwa ukuthi kufanele uma uvuka lapho uvuka uluvalelelo phupha abantu kabangakholwa uphupheka
2: so that it doesn't move around and do things there it's supposed to be a close bodyguard abangenzwa lapho but this one support to plant support to fight support to do some things. It's a hands of offensive action. This one is protecting, defending. Lift your hands and say, God of plenty, ambulagiyeme, infihlakalo. Bona, I am convinced tonight, sakhuluma noNkulunkulu, ukuthi aninayo inkinga. 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The more uzama ukusitrutionize iphupho ukuze abantu abaningi the more ulidunga iphupho. Take time, listen to yourself before you listen to anybody. So the emotions you feel represent the weight of the message. Have you ever wake up with a message? So you call through a godwa. Emotionally, you're still in a dream. It's the field, let's say, the agent, not just the mood of the moment. We're not talking about the mood of the moment. We're talking about the weight of your dream. The more people cover, the more fear, the more worry, the more agency. Shuti, they are put to my set, those are selling to a set image. Ulalul pupe, Kostatu pupe, imbus. Iwa now. Kostatu pupe imbus, Iwa lingaleako. Shuti, a child would learn to is a way they are like those work. He's a teeter. Yes, ma'am. Let's look at what I call plantiological laws. We plantiological laws, scrumani, doctor, nothing missing, nothing broken. Nina, even lay, manage nothing missing, nothing broken. That's a scrumani, scrumani man, scrumani age, scrumani motor, scrumani deputy. You see, what you are missing in the flesh cannot be missed without first being missed in the spirit. It doesn't matter how much you confess money if you haven't understand what the dream is telling you.

So, if you saw it, it means something. Nothing missing, nothing broken. You have missed the dream. You have missed the interpretation. Because you saw it, it means something. If it means danger, and you are not dealing with that danger, it's going to happen to you. And in that you find nothing missing, nothing broken, usho ukuthi le danger is always there for you because you didn't align. 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Okay, let's talk about question. The question is not why did I dream? Why did I dream this? That's not the question you should ask. The question is, what is this dream trying to function as to me? Leli phupho. 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There is nobody has a power to harm you if you align with the spiritual world. Once you are covered in the spiritual world, you are covered in everything. Next, ma'am. Now let's talk about the art of decoding your dream. To understand a dream, you must understand the pictures. In other words, okay. What does the picture I saw represent? Okay, now answer up. 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Then there is a sign ekhomayo. 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That picture, yabona ukuthi message ephele. 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

0: 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Yesterday I post i-video yami kade ngisekhaya ngemanxiwe nakithi. 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Is anything that has to do about explicit sex? No. There is a parasite. Human parasite. Who went and complained and say, mina lapha ngiviolate ama community guideline. Ngiveza explicit sex. 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There is no woman eshwale ngisithele nabantu besilisa. 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So mangifika la nomhlobo lokusithela sithi then I said mamhlobo kuveza into embi. Do you agree? Do you disagree? Because all along, everyone we think when you say I agree, kushuthi I cooperate, I respect. Mangithi I disagree, kushuthi I disrespect. Then today, as on dinner, ngathi bangivala babevala kwashuthi bangicuphe ngathi I disagree. Then uma sengithi I disagree, yes, it's a mistake, ama reasons wami why I disagree. Ngathi because I broke no community guideline rules. Within an hour, less than an hour, yabo impendulo bayithethe virtual. Mongoyibuka manje ngicela ukuthi 3,000 kuza viewers. 300 viewers. 3,000 viewers. 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
1: 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Okay. You must ask, what does this function of what I saw? Or what does this represent? Represent unala. 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Example, snake. What does this mean? Someone will bite me. Or does this mean someone will bite me, mobile snake? Maybe not. What does the function of the snake? Or what is the function of the snake? Wisdom, deception, healing, danger. 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

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Then the snake will represent what? 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Let me analyze inja for you. The dog is the only animal who will not sleep on you when the snake comes to hit you. The dog is the only animal. Makuzinkomo lakho le ezovela izifike ize kuwe fike ihlale ishaye ngomshisini. Go and study the life of the character of the dog. Forget how people perceive the dog. The dog is the only thing that tells you ukuthi kunomuntu ozayo la ekhaya. The dog is the only animal. 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

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You can be small, you can be nothing. There's something. What is that from capital as a weakness? You need to protect. Okay, my friend, my killer. That is why I get there wrong. What we know should we relate and love wrong? No matter wrong, open to the service of the bush. Wow. Yazi insele. 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And what's not? Alinkane. 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Mina uma wamasha indoda oyibulala. Yes. Nancy is a neighbor, but baby is not a honey bed. Eh? Honey badger, yeah. Neighbor, Nancy. Lale, let's do an list. Again, as well, we now. If he is one in one, we want to make him some long, let's do a single apparat. This school is a school, I'm a school, I'm a school. Yes, I'm a dad. It ain't with his father, so I'm learning as if we are just waiting anyway. It may yet, and that's about to ban pounding. I did it. This one is a very subtle, what part of the money? Sashaloli means Yakamis, Sarapu, as a very shalala. This one is very strong. This one is the bravest animal. This one. I see Jenna Noto, I see that my three words was what I see Genos. Who's about to invite himself? Who showed this one? 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
2: esiningi 90% spiritual
1: drop amaphupho
2: isikhathe
1: tone isikhathe esiningi
2: your weakness and special
1: your strong point
2: you are being told
1: your problem
2: your
1: focus on your strong point
2: your strong
1: now weak con
2: ubusy
1: ufuna
2: focus on your strong point
1: ukureplace
2: la weak con
1: nobu weak bab
2: you can use them
1: for your advantage
2: ukureplace la weak con
1: nobu weak bab you can use them
2: okay let's go back
0: Let's forget about the honey badger.
2: Okay, let's go back
0: about the cool ekhona.
2: Snake.
0: Let's forget about the honey badger.
2: About
0: the cool ekhona.
2: Understand this snake is representing into ling.
0: You got to take into
2: Understand this snake is
0: representing
2: Let me talk something.
0: You got to
2: get your market
0: so this best.
2: Let me
0: talk something.
2: Kule stole strain dayo.
0: Ake siye manje
2: sikhuluma ngomisuzulu.
0: Recently
2: kule stole strain dayo.
0: Many people are sending those stories to me and they are amazed.
2: Many people are
0: sending those stories to me.
2: You know why?
0: And they are amazed.
2: I'm not just coming.
0: Once they happen, I have
2: no business
0: to talk them.
2: I'm a prophet.
0: I see things coming.
2: I told them, "Mungabuwala ngifake khona igali la ngithi khona."
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2: why izinto ziyenzeka South Africa ngikhulumi ngazo
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0: I'm on my mandate
2: because ngiswengine la I mandate
0: okuyisini
2: One of
0: politician,
2: well-known politician, send me a message
0: Listen,
2: on WhatsApp.
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2: she took a vid
0: she said inempile
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1: because you cannot break the very rituals
0: the very teaching
1: because you cannot break the very
0: so in that story
1: the very teaching
0: information is your son
1: usuthu
0: uzoqhubeka ngitshela ngathi akuyona
1: so in that story
0: the issue is not whether the woman is wrong or
1: ngitshela ngathi akuyona
0: issue
1: you got a wrong
0: issue is not
1: whether the woman is wrong or
0: right
1: ushulo isimilo
0: you got a wrong
1: uzokuthi uthi
0: uthi yena uyena inkosi
1: bonke amakhosi
0: sekahlala
1: ngesitha
0: but
1: yena uzokuthi uthi
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0: niyangizwa na
1: another story that I need to address
0: niyangizwa
1: I view myself as
0: another story that I need to address
1: spiritual and prophetic
0: I view myself as a philosophical
1: I don't care how you feel
0: whether you thinking I pram sangalogo
1: that's fine I have a power to erase
0: myself I don't care how you feel
1: whether you thinking I pram sangalogo
0: that's fine but that's my reality
1: I have a power to erase myself
0: the issue
1: of Jacinta
0: and that's my reality
1: phakela umthakathi
0: the issue
1: of Jacinta and
0: phakela umthakathi
1: I don't talk ngizwe
0: mangafutha ngikhuluma
1: but today mangivuka
0: I don't ngizwe
1: lapha nje
0: mangafutha
1: ngamhlanga
0: but today mangalethe
1: address this today
0: before ngizwe
1: here is my
0: take
1: mamhlanga
0: I think I need to address this today.
2: Number

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1: last year.
0: Mhlaka 30 uDecember. Siyona iMarch and March. 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
0: 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Uphakela umthakathi is got his own thing. Uthasinta is got his own thing. 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
1: Beautiful people of Mzansi, Dumelan, welcome in. It's such a joy to gather together among family and friends. Welcome to the Red Bull Symphonic 2026 with Sun-El musician Lala Tugzin, Chad Henricks, and the Symphonic Orchestra. Under these beautiful African skies, we invite you to a moonlit orchestral experience. Above us and among us, stars come out to witness worlds collide in this once-in-a-lifetime moment. Carried by a chorus of world-class musicians, blending classical and electronic instrumentation, three glorious African suns will shine on this stage tonight, reimagining the repertoires that power the soundtracks of our lives. Here, under God's spotlight, we've come home to a sound we've always known. A sound that defies darkness, warms our spirits, and moves our bones to a rhythm we recognize as freedom and familiar. Afro House, our home. Standing firm on a foundation first cemented on the dance floors of Chicago, this house opened doors for Kwaito, Bacardi, Gqom, Amapiano, Afrotech, and three-step to be born, and so shall we dwell in this mighty Afro house forevermore, with enough room to celebrate us all. So as our guest of honor tonight, we invite you to dine on turntables under the sun from the bountiful Moy River Midlands, serving Africa to the world and beyond. Homegrown with Maskandi, Bakanga, soul and Kwaito influence, Sun-El musician presents a musical feast for the senses with a symphonic twist.
2: 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That's when I

0: I actually fell in love with the art of DJing. For the first time, I saw it on a higher scale, and that's the feeling right there that I didn't want to escape, or I just wanted to live in, you know, the atmosphere, the energy that was happening at the time. Theater was playing, actually, which is cool. it was such a vibe that I wanted to feel that thing over and over. Like, I didn't want it to, that feeling that I had when I was at, when I was dancing, because I was there on the dance floor. I just wanted to just peeling apart to me, basically. So what was around me when I was growing up, like musically, was house compilations. My cousin was more like of a house head. My sister was more of a quiet, you know, modern, whatever was happening at the time. Or TKZ, she used to bring all these new sounds, or Mawilis, Mduma Silela. My dad was more American soul, Maskandi, Lapanala, Pumpaktanga, you know, and then my grand and my grandpa were with gospel. So just this, all these people just bringing everything around that time, they kind of, you know, helped me just to be quite open to sounds. You know, sometimes when you make a record, you always feel like it's already full and it's complete. So that was my biggest worry with the additionals and other things. And it just became bigger, even better, you know. So I hope they really get to experience what I'm feeling right now, because after I've listened to the song, I'm feeling very confident. I feel like they'll feel uplifted. I'm hopeful. Afro House is our home.
1: So for me, I think this merging of the two cultures is sort of my home. You know, it's representative of this duality that I've lived, you know, of Western classical training and finding real beauty and sort of profound growth in that, style. But then also being South African and, you know, Brian on a Weekend and having songs like Sister Bettina and all these things, and TKZ and Mandoza and all these artists that have created or contributed to the culture that is just so natural to us. And so this feels more like a representation of my home than, I suppose, anything else that I would have done, because I appreciate opera, I appreciate ballet music, and I conduct that all the time, and there's immense value to that, and I appreciate that, but that doesn't originate from South Africa, you know. So it's again taking these two worlds, and that's what makes it my home.
2: Welcome to the stage, your conductor, Chad Hendricks. Beautiful people of Mzansi, welcome to the Red Bull Symphonic.

Yeah.

Sounds of Lamontville. Afro House, our home, brings you home-inspired rhythms straight from Uma Mavis's residence. Raised on gospel and good tunes, this finally famous musician blends his sonic influences into dance floor heaters that make the whole world listen. Red Bull Symphonic, give a warm round of applause for Dlala Thukzin.

0: So the two sounds colliding for me is, you know, it makes me excited. Because again, for me, it brings together two things that I hold very dear. I think music and, in fact, all art forms, you know, it carries deep meaning, and it's a language all on its own. And so, you know, that can be universally understood. So even though it's sort of two cultures meeting, they're meeting at a point which is music.
1: It all started back home in Kaya Lankule Kona. Lamonville in Kuliso Koko, and Malumwami wine sound system. So, e sound system, I hire Ishwa. So, my nama shows or my nama gigs are key and give a part of Leon to Nami and the Gumun to Sanduxala, Mun to Sandizito. And then I think in Akala Lapu with Sand. So, in the Akalango Papa, no Funu Twaela. And then, I think in that same years. It's a different feeling. You play ingoma zabantu or no music kwakho. So leyo feeling nje ukuthi ngisho usubuyele ekhaya ku computer usuyazi ukuthi uma producer la producela abantu ozohamba uyobadlalela futhi. 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So kuzo umuntu I was a boozer,

Sono Lisa. Ma sa?

Gaga na main bitch. Hey Gaga na, what's the main bitch? Hey Gaga na, do it. Hey Gaga na main bitch. What's up?